0: Doomsday. He said, I feel very at home with the role. I feel very not just comfortable, but precious. I care about the arc of all of these characters, and we wouldn't be doing it unless there was going to be a really interesting situation to put them in. And Phineas and Claudia Sawiski have tied the knot in Santa Barbara. Billie Eilish wasn't just a guest at her bro's big day, she also officiated the ceremony. And according to TMZ, the pair kept things romantic, personal, and very much a family affair as they started their next chapter together. For more of the hottest trending stories, add Spin to your social feeds.
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2: 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It is a guaranteed winner next Friday on September 11th. Now, you know the drill. If Barry Dunn calls you on that day, it's going to be a private number on your phone. It is not a prank. You got to answer that within five rings. 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Money all yours, tax-free. There's no way I can sell it to you. It speaks for itself. €305,000 exactly. 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It's 57557. 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

0: I'm Kevin from Tame Impala. I'm a loser, baby.
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0: 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Say Something coming up.
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Two sets over the weekend at Electric Picnic. Looked very wholesome, I gotta say. Aaron Rowe on spin. Have a look at them on his Instagram. And now, this is collab number two from Sunny Fadira and Becky Hill. This is Hot. It's called Say Something.

0: Well, that wraps up with myself, Matthew Matthews. As always, the hits continue with Amble on the way and the ladies taking over Dublin's Three Arena tomorrow night. They're up next. I'll chat to you soon.
1: One massive spin hit is good.
2: Yeah. But why stop there?
1: We're lining up 10 spin hits in a row. I need some company. When you're driving home, we'll keep the hits rolling.
2: Yeah.

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2: So he was like messaging me all night and then he just ghosted me.
3: No way.
2: Yeah. He was like, you're so hot, I want to come over.
3: Okay.
2: And I was like, cool. And he was like, I'm on my way, driving over right now.
3: And then?
2: Nothing.
3: Phone use while driving can be deadly. Your phone, it won't kill you to put it away. 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
4: Hey, it's Shannon here with John Entertainment. First up, this gal is coming to Dublin. Yep, Lola Young is hitting Fairview Park on the 22nd of June 2027. Tickets go on sale this Thursday at 9 a.m, so set your alarms. Fontaines DC announced at the end of their electric picnic set that they are hitting Slane Castle in 2027. The lads will follow in the footsteps of U2, the Rolling Stones, David Bowie, Madonna and Queen, to name a few. Tickets go on sale this Thursday at 10 a.m. Oh, it's going to be a busy morning. And Miley Cyrus has updated her website ahead of her next era, notably dropping Cyrus from the site's name and simply just using Miley. Tom Hardy is back on the music scene. Yep, if you didn't know, back in 1999, he released a mixtape titled Fallin' On Your Arse under his rap persona, Frankie Pulitzer. Well, now he has teamed up with American hip-hop group Czarface for an album called Czarface Meets Frankie Pulitzer, which includes lyrics about superhero villains and sees Tom channel his Batman character, Bane.
5: It doesn't matter who we are. What matters is our plan. No one cared who I was till I put on the mask.
0: A clip is going viral of Chapel Roan after she paused her performance at Olivia Rodrigo's Daisy Chain Fields Festival when she clocked a grumpy guy in the crowd.
6: I have your arms folded. Are you grumpy? Don't be grumpy. It's Daisy Chain.
0: First, three traitors on Traitors Ireland have been revealed. In the first episode, host Siobhan McSweeney selected Carla, Vanula and Patrick Kay as the three traitors, who were tasked to pick the fourth. After performing with Stevie Nicks, Olivia Rodrigo confirmed that her festival, Daisy Chain Fields, will return in 2027. Yeah, but the first ever Daisy Chain Fields has raised $20 million for charities advocating for women and girls. And after thanking everyone in her closing speech, Olivia said, see you next year. Chris Evans has finally revealed the real reason he returned as Steve Rogers for Avengers Doomsday. He said, I feel very at home with the role. I feel very not just comfortable, but precious. I care about the arc of all of these characters, and we wouldn't be doing it unless there was going to be a really interesting situation to put him in. And Phineas and Claudia Sawiski have tied the knot in Santa Barbara. Billie Eilish wasn't just a guest at her bro's big day, she also officiated the ceremony. And according to TMZ, the pair kept things romantic, personal and very much a family affair as they started their next chapter together. For more of the hottest trending stories, add Spin to your social feeds.
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2: Hey, it's Shannon here with John Entertainment. First up, this gal is coming to Dublin. Yep, Lola Young is hitting Fairview Park on the 22nd of June 2027. Tickets go on sale this Thursday at 9 a.m, so set your alarms. Fontaines DC announced at the end of their electric picnic set that they are hitting Slane Castle in 2027. The lads will follow in the footsteps of U2, the Rolling Stones, David Bowie, Madonna and Queen, to name a few. Tickets go on sale this Thursday at 10 a.m. Oh, it's going to be a busy morning. And Miley Cyrus has updated her website ahead of her next era, notably dropping Cyrus from the site's name and simply just using Miley. Tom Hardy is back on the music scene. Yep, if you didn't know, back in 1999, he released a mixtape titled Fallen on Your Arse under his rap persona, Frankie Pulitzer. Well, now he has teamed up with American hip-hop group Czarface for an album called Czarface Meets Frankie Pulitzer, which includes lyrics about superhero villains and sees Tom channel his Batman character, Bane.
3: It doesn't matter who we are. What matters is our plan. No one cared who I was till I put on the mask.
2: A clip is going viral of Chappell Roan after she paused her performance at Olivia Rodrigo's Daisy Chain Fields Festival when she clocked a grumpy guy in the crowd.
4: I have your arms folded. Are you grumpy? Don't be grumpy. It's Daisy Chain.
2: First, three traitors on Traitors Ireland have been revealed. In the first episode, host Siobhan McSweeney selected Carla, Fionnuala and Patrick Kay as the three traitors, who were tasked to pick the fourth. After performing with Stevie Nicks, Olivia Rodrigo confirmed that her festival, Daisy Chain Fields, will return in 2027. Yep, the first ever Daisy Chain Fields has raised $20 million for charities advocating for women and girls. And after thanking everyone in her closing speech, Olivia said, "See you next year." Chris Evans has finally revealed the real reason he returned as Steve Rogers for Avengers Doomsday. He said, "I feel very at home with the role. I feel very not just comfortable, but precious. I care about the arc of all of these characters, and we wouldn't be doing it unless there was going to be a really interesting situation to put him in." And Phineas and Claudia Sawiski have tied the knot in Santa Barbara. Billie Eilish wasn't just a guest at her bro's big day, she also officiated the ceremony. And according to TMZ, the pair kept things romantic, personal and very much a family affair as they started their next chapter together. For more of the hottest trending stories, add Spin to your social feeds.

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2: Hey, it's Shannon here with John Entertainment. First up, this gal is coming to Dublin. Yep, Lola Young is hitting Fairview Park on the 22nd of June 2027. Tickets go on sale this Thursday at 9 a.m, so set your alarms. Fontaines DC announced at the end of their electric picnic set that they are hitting Slane Castle in 2027. The lads will follow in the footsteps of U2, the Rolling Stones, David Bowie, Madonna and Queen, to name a few. Tickets go on sale this Thursday at 10 a.m. Oh, it's going to be a busy morning. And Miley Cyrus has updated her website ahead of her next era, notably dropping Cyrus from the site's name and simply just using Miley. Tom Hardy is back on the music scene. Yep, if you didn't know, back in 1999, he released a mixtape titled Fallin' On Your Arse under his rap persona, Frankie Pulitzer. Well, now he has teamed up with American hip-hop group Czarface for an album called Czarface Meets Frankie Pulitzer, which includes lyrics about superhero villains and sees Tom channel his Batman character, Bane.
3: It doesn't matter who we are. What matters is our plan. No one cared who I was till I put on the mask.
2: A clip is going viral of Chapel Roan after she paused her performance at Olivia Rodrigo's Daisy Chain Fields Festival when she clocked a grumpy guy in the crowd.
4: You have your arms folded. Are you grumpy? Don't be grumpy. It's Daisy Chain.
2: First, three traitors on Traitors Ireland have been revealed. In the first episode, host Siobhan McSweeney selected Carla, Vanula and Patrick Kay as the three traitors, who were tasked to pick the fourth. After performing with Stevie Nicks, Olivia Rodrigo confirmed that her festival, Daisy Chain Fields, will return in 2027. Yeah, but the first ever Daisy Chain Fields has raised $20 million for charities advocating for women and girls. And after thanking everyone in her closing speech, Olivia said, "See you next year." Chris Evans has finally revealed the real reason he returned as Steve Rogers for Avengers Doomsday. He said, "I feel very at home with the role. I feel very not just comfortable, but precious. I care about the arc of all of these characters, and we wouldn't be doing it unless there was going to be a really interesting situation to put them in." And Phineas and Claudia Sawiski have tied the knot in Santa Barbara. Billie Eilish wasn't just a guest at her bro's big day, she also officiated the ceremony. And according to TMZ, the pair kept things romantic, personal and very much a family affair as they started their next chapter together. For more of the hottest trending stories, add Spin to your social feeds.

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4: Hey, it's Shannon here with John Entertainment. First up, this gal is coming to Dublin. Yep, Lola Young is hitting Fairview Park on the 22nd of June 2027. Tickets go on sale this Thursday at 9 a.m, so set your alarms. Fontaines DC announced at the end of their electric picnic set that they are hitting Slane Castle in 2027. The lads will follow in the footsteps of U2, the Rolling Stones, David Bowie, Madonna and Queen, to name a few. Tickets go on sale this Thursday at 10 a.m. Oh, it's going to be a busy morning. And Miley Cyrus has updated her website ahead of her next era, notably dropping Cyrus from the site's name and simply just using Miley. Tom Hardy is back on the music scene. Yep, if you didn't know, back in 1999, he released a mixtape titled Fallin' On Your Arse under his rap persona, Frankie Pulitzer. Well, now he has teamed up with American hip-hop group Czarface for an album called Czarface Meets Frankie Pulitzer, which includes lyrics about superhero villains and sees Tom channel his Batman character, Bane.
5: It doesn't matter who we are. What matters is our plan. No one cared who I was till I put on the mask.
4: A clip is going viral of Chappell Roan after she paused her performance at Olivia Rodrigo's Daisy Chain Fields Festival when she clocked a grumpy guy in the crowd.
6: I have your arms folded. Are you grumpy? Don't be grumpy. It's Daisy Chain.
4: First three traitors on Traitors Ireland have been revealed. In the first episode, host Siobhan McSweeney selected Carla, Vanula and Patrick Kay as the three traitors, who were tasked to pick the fourth. After performing with Stevie Nicks, Olivia Rodrigo confirmed that her festival, Daisy Chain Fields, will return in 2027. Yep, the first ever Daisy Chain Fields has raised $20 million for charities advocating for women and girls. And after thanking everyone in her closing speech, Olivia said, "See you next year." Chris Evans has finally revealed the real reason he returned as Steve Rogers for Avengers Doomsday. He said, "I feel very at home with the role. I feel very not just comfortable, but precious. I care about the arc of all of these characters, and we wouldn't be doing it unless there was going to be a really interesting situation to put them in." And Phineas and Claudia Sawiski have tied the knot in Santa Barbara. Billie Eilish wasn't just a guest at her bro's big day, she also officiated the ceremony. And according to TMZ, the pair kept things romantic, personal and very much a family affair as they started their next chapter together. For more of the hottest trending stories, add Spin to your social feeds.
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1: I said what I said. I'd rather be famous instead. 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

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Called your bluff, better cite the source. 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
4: Here's what you need to know.
5: I'm Alex. Here's what's happening. A quarter of pubs have closed their doors over the last 20 years. And your report shows more than 2,200 pubs have disappeared since 2005, affecting mainly rural areas. Donal O'Keefe speaks for pubs and says taxes for them are too high.
6: That despite the fact that consumption has fallen very steadily. Consumption is now more than a third down since the turn of the century. So it no longer makes sense to us that we would have extraordinarily high excise taxes.
5: Dwayne Keefe D. Davis has been convicted of killing rapper Tupac Shakur in Las Vegas. The former gang leader was found guilty of orchestrating the 1996 drive-by. Tupac's friend and former music producer, Daryl Harper.
7: I think he did it to himself. In a way, I'm kind of glad he did it to himself. Because if he's responsible for it, somebody just didn't get away with killing my friend.
5: From today, the guards can refer some people caught with small amounts of drugs to the HSE instead of prosecuting them. The health referral scheme applies to adults found with controlled drugs for personal use who meet certain rules. 60% of us say we'll put up to €250 a month into the new government investment scheme. It'll be available from next year and offers tax-free returns for savers with no minimum amounts that need to be invested. Noel Freely, CEO of Rural London Ireland, says 15% of adults have no interest in savings, in investing.
8: We can see significant demands for the new personal investment accounts. We've seen the government just announce some information on that. I think the public will really welcome this new initiative.
5: 8 in 10 people our age, younger generations, are losing touch with where their food comes from. New research from Our Food Roots also shows strong pride in Irish food and farming, with 9 in 10 saying the sector is vital to the country's future food security. Executive Director Tom Cronin.
9: 9 in 10 people claim to be proud of the quality of Ireland's food and drink. And the same percentage also agree that a strong farming sector is important for our future food security. This campaign then celebrates farming and Irish produce.
5: As Ariana Grande has told fans not to worry because she's recovering from a minor injury, the singer is putting on the final of her Eternal Sunshine tour in London tonight, revealing she suffered a deep cut and can't wear her signature high heels.
10: You're looking good, you're looking sharp, you've come so far.
11: Righty here, I'm just giving the Gillette Labs razor a go, and it's smooth. 5 long-lasting blades, and it's got a flex disc that adapts to my gorgeous face. Done in no time, then it goes back on its magnetic stand for a finish almost as good as one of mine.
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5: Arsenal have moved up to second after back-to-back wins in the Premier League last night. They beat Aston Villa 1-0. Gavin Bazunu is hoping to make his debut for Bolton Wanderers this evening. The Republic of Ireland goalkeeper recently made the move to the Trotters and was an unused substitute for their 1-0 loss to Lincoln at the weekend. Fellow Ireland international Tom Cannon is likely to lead the line for Sheffield United after scoring at the weekend. Premier League sides will be hoping then to tie up any last-minute deals this evening. Man City have agreed a reported fee of £65 million for Everton winger Ilaiman NJ. Spurs had been front-runner to sign the Senegal international. They're in talks now to sign Mikhailo Mudryk from Chelsea. The transfer window shuts at 11 tonight. 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
18: Hello, hello, hello. Happy Tuesday, guys. It is the 1st of September.
19: Can we officially say it's autumn, Irish autumn, because you know what I mean. The summer, Irish summer ends the end of August.
18: Don't start this now.
19: It does, Ed. Look outside. Look outside.
18: I know, but
19: grab your pumpkins, put up your autumn, Grab that fluffy blanket. Light those candles, baby. Yeah.
18: No, I hear you and I agree with you to a point. But I would say technically we are now in the middle of autumn. Like, to me, autumn started in August.
19: Yeah, I know it does. But I refuse to stick with that narrative now. I'm very against that. When everyone's like, oh, it's autumn. I'm like, no, it's not. It's August. It's still summer. Yeah. Kids are on summer holidays.
18: I get it.
19: Now it's autumn. Mm.
18: It was already autumn.
19: I get that, but Irish autumn.
18: We're agreeing.
19: You're not. You're like, mm.
18: No. We actually agree with each other and we disagree at the same time. We're both saying the same thing.
19: Tell me you haven't pulled that blankie over you on the couch and been like, ooh, there's a nip there tonight.
18: Oh, I have. The heating was on Sunday night, lads.
19: See?
18: Yeah, I know. Here's Harry Styles, Dance No More. It's Spin.

0: Calvin Harris and Jazzy. It's Satisfy on Spin. Some good news today. I think, Katie, you are going to love this, by the way.
1: Tell me. Don't lie to me.
0: It's time.
1: No.
0: To face the music.
1: Seriously, don't lie to me.
0: Apparently, X Factor could be coming back to ITV.
1: Oh my God, Ed. Oh my God. I'm sorry now, but like, I've squashed your autumn thing this morning. If this is coming back, this is the ultimate winter and autumn thing.
0: I 100% agree. Now, look, the reality is it won't be around this year anyway because they need time to film and record and do all that kind of stuff. But it is. It's proper sort of winterish viewing, isn't it? Autumn winter viewing, you know, dark evenings, Saturday evenings.
1: Was my one thing that I would never, ever, ever miss. I was obsessed with it. Ed, obsessed. Obsessed.
0: But listen, I'm going to ask you, were you as obsessed with it in the later years? Because X Factor sort of saw a decline in the viewers in the last couple of years. Were you still diehard?
1: No, I was. Always watched it. Always, always, always. Even through the judge changes. Always.
0: Okay, that's fantastic news. Are you ready to hear the sort of rumour around the place?
1: Okay, go on.
0: So ITV, the channel that broadcast X Factor, they have seen a massive decline, a dip in their viewers. Like, people aren't even turning on the channel as much as they used to.
1: Okay? Oh.
0: Saturday night viewing is pretty much at an all-time low. I mean, they're not pulling in the viewers at all. Because what's currently on at the moment is probably like, you know, the Celebrity Chase or Catchphrase. Or they might have The Voices on. You know, these sort of shows that just aren't really bringing them in. So bosses are keen. Simon Cowell, I think, is up for it because he's always said X Factor needs to go on a break and come back bigger and better than ever. Negotiations are sort of happening.
1: Oh, it's that fair? That's not a rumor.
0: X Factor at its highest pulled in 19 million viewers. And they are getting not even close to that now. So it's because looking highly likely.
1: It was that program where you could be like, you could watch it with the kids, you could watch it with your other half, you could watch it with your family. It was just, and it was one of those conversational programs that I'd come in and I'd say to you, well, what do you think?
0: Yeah.
1: Are they going in? Do you think there's, what? They got rid of her?
0: Yeah, yeah, yeah. It was so good. It's a kind of, it's like The Traitors. Like, The Traitors currently has that talkability.
1: Yes.
0: X Factor had that back in the day.
1: And we had some big, big stars come out of X Factor.
0: Yeah, there were.
1: There really was. Like, some of my favourite singers have came off X Factor.
0: Same.
1: And I say, can I say this? And don't kill me. Bring back Cheryl as a judge with Simon.
0: I agree.
1: Do you?
0: Yeah.
1: I love you for that.
0: Okay, who would your four judges, because there was always kind of four, like, would you bring back the OGs? What's going on?
1: Oh, I'm intrigued to know, actually, yeah, what the listeners, would you bring back Louis with his seal clap?
0: Thing with Louis is, I know this sounds mean, but I've seen Louis lately on TV. He was on Celebrity Big Brother lately. Louis's a bit, like, Louis's shoving on.
1: Spit it out,
0: he's shoving on, Louis, and I don't know, is he up for it?
1: Okay, fair, I agree. But he was always, was he even looked upon as a judge, really? In the aspect
0: he
1: of
0: was,
1: like...
0: He was, though, he was great, Telly. He was.
1: As in the stuff he used to come out with, yes.
0: Yeah, like, he was, I wouldn't want him as my judge or as my coach or whatever, you know what I mean?
1: No, and a lot of people didn't. Everyone was like, oh, Louis, yay.
0: Judge's house, like, we're going to Dublin.
1: Oh.
0: Then somebody else, Simon Cowell, will be like in LA. We're going to
1: Miami.
0: Here's my prediction. Simon Cowell as a judge.
1: Cheryl
0: as a judge. Then I would say Jessie Nelson from Little Mix.
1: I like that.
0: Because I think she came from X Factor. Okay.
1: That would be a full 360.
0: She's also, she's like Marmite. People love her or hate her. Like, you need that sort of personality, right?
1: Yes.
0: She'd bring a bit of style to the show too, her own unique style, which I kind of like. And I feel like,
1: I do love her style.
0: And I kind of feel like she'd be a good judge. Do you know what I mean? I'd say she'd say it how it is. The other male, I'm not really sure as to who I'd pick. I don't know.
1: Would we not go, so Louis's out?
0: I think I'd love to see Louis back, but would Louis be able for the noise? I think, like, keep it down!
1: It's true.
0: You're too loud!
1: Oh, I think, though, at his age, I think he could be more lethal. He could have that, oh my God, did he just say that?
0: Oh yeah, grumpy
1: he's
0: old man.
1: Yeah, he's got himself in trouble a lot lately, Ed. He really has.

0: It's Dry Spell on Spin.
1: It's been a real long 335 days, and the last

0: Rossbeth. Free your mind on spin. It's 7:22. One of us here, lads, is absolutely delighted showing their hand off and everything. What have you got on that finger that you would like to show off?
1: I got a nice tattoo. Yes, I did.
0: People get the wrong idea. And I was like, what do you want to show off on that finger?
1: Oh, Jesus. No. There ain't no ring on that. I got my tattoos topped up. And you're actually quite impressed.
0: Yeah, you should explain. So you had a tattoo already on that finger.
1: I did, and it was not a great tattoo. This is why you should always choose a good tattoo artist, lads. I swear to God, this was, you've seen it. You can tell people. It was horrific. Like, it was like blobs on my finger.
0: It was supposed to be a lotus flower?
1: A lotus flower. So lotus flowers is for new beginnings.
0: Okay, so you got that on your finger where?
1: I got that on my, what finger do you call that?
0: I would call that like my wedding finger, ring finger.
1: Yes. Yeah, yeah. So I got it done good couple of years back, and it was just horrific. And I was looking at it all the time. It's on your hand, like, so you can see it all the time. So I went to my tattoo artist, who I always go to, who would probably kill me because I went elsewhere. But anyway, that's a whole different story.
0: Okay, so you got the original tattoo elsewhere.
1: Yes.
0: Somewhere you don't usually get it.
1: Oh, yeah. Okay, yeah. Somewhere I don't usually get it, and that's why. So I got it, a new lotus flower done over it, and he did an unreal job, if I do say so myself.
0: To be fair, he did, because I often wonder, I swear to God, I wonder specifically about, you know, like Katie Price, Jordan.
1: Yes.
0: Because she's often gone like tattoo cover-ups and stuff, and I do wonder, I'm like, are they as good in person as they are, you know, when you see them? Or because she's had like exes' names on her and she's got them covered up with various things, and I always do wonder about the cover-ups, like, can they successfully do it?
1: Oh, they can.
0: They can.
1: Like, this same guy did my shoulder. I did a cover-up on my shoulder, and it is incredible. You wouldn't even notice. It's like, I always say it, be sure of what you're getting and the tattoo artist you're going to, because it does matter. You know, I've quite a few tattoos. Have you actually any tattoos?
0: No, I've none. And this is why I genuinely couldn't get one, because I am so indecisive. I couldn't make my mind up. Like, honestly, I would say if I got a tattoo, let's just say I got a tattoo today, I know that by like next week I'd say, oh, I should have got the other thing, or why did I get this at all? Or I'd see something in it that I'd be like, oh, he made a little mistake.
1: Oh, no way.
0: I'd say so. I'd say I'd be brutal. Like,
1: a little bit of a perfectionist in you.
0: It would want to be like perfect.
1: Oh, God. Yeah, that's dodge. But I, like, do you ever see the shows where they put tattoos on each other? Imagine if I did that for you. Imagine.
0: That's terrible.
1: Did you see the show?
0: Yeah, Charlotte Crosby, isn't it?
1: Yes, yes.
0: Yeah.
1: So they blindfold them, they pick a tattoo for each other, and they do it. We should do that. Would that be your worst nightmare?
0: Worst nightmare. I would never go on that show, especially the tattoos that they get. Do you see what they get?
1: It's horrific.
0: Oh my God, I saw one time where they made the friend got your man's arse, like a tattoo on his arse.
1: I've seen it all.
0: But it looked like it was done by like a fork, you know, like a hot iron fork. So
1: yes.
0: It looked like a big burn on his butt.
1: Chickens. I've seen chickens being like tattooed onto people. Actually, I'm intrigued. Have any of you this morning listening in, have you any tattoos that you regret?
0: Yeah.
1: Regretful ones?
0: So what would you give me tattoo-wise?
1: Oh, do you know what? I actually look at you and I think that you would be so suited to tattoos. Now, this would be a bit extreme and it would take a couple of days to do your first tattoo. But I think you would look unreal with a sleeve.
0: A sleeve?
1: A sleeve. Now, from here, your elbow down to your wrist. I feel like, Ed, it would suit you so much. I don't know why. I just look at you and I'm like, I just feel like you have that look that you could rock an elbow to wrist sleeve.
0: I wouldn't have dreamt that in a million years.
1: I knew you wouldn't. I really would.
0: A sleeve, lads. Me, yeah, with a sleeve. I'd never be as cool.
1: Yes, you would.
0: I'd never pull that off.
1: I think you would look so edgy with it.
0: I don't have the arms. I need to be working out in
1: the
0: gym.
1: What are you on about? You don't need an arm. Do you want to see my chicken wings? And I have tattoos. Yeah, as I shake my underarm skin.
0: Look, I'll take it. I mean, if you think I'd look good in sleep, I'll take that. I'll take it.
1: What would you tattoo me?
0: You have a lot of tattoos.
1: Yes, so it'd be hard for you.
0: Where's their free space, first of all?
1: Oh yeah, my whole...
0: Your whole...
1: No, my whole left leg! Let me finish this sentence!
0: Okay, on your whole...
1: My arse cheeks are free, actually.
0: Okay, so I actually was thinking something that is circular, which would be perfect. I was thinking the globe, right?
1: What?
0: Like the world.
1: Right.
0: The globe, like, you know, like the world.
1: Okay.
0: But what I would do is I would probably have where Ibiza or Ibiza is, I'd probably put like a little love heart on that. So I would have the globe and then a love heart where...
1: Stop it.
0: Yes, yeah, because I know you love it there so much.
1: Oh, wow. Oh, wow. Where would you put it, though?
0: On your hole.
1: Would you?
0: I don't know. You figure it out. Here's Amble

0: what you came for.
1: Okay, guys, fab prize for you at the end of the month. But if you want to get your hands in it, you have to vote for one of these songs. I've gone for a slow one from Codeline. Codeline are unfortunately kind of finishing up. I believe it's at the end of this year. They're no longer going to be making music together. I've gone for one of their biggest hits. It's called All I Want.
2: Oh, I went for a slow one this week as well. I just felt I needed a bit of Justin Timberlake. This is a smash hit from him. It's called Mirrors.
1: All right, guys, which one are you feeling?

0: what a tune.
1: Go on, will you?
0: What are you laughing at?
1: Tell him if you want to hear it in full.
0: Yeah, if you want to hear it in full. I was about to before you rudely laughed over me saying what a tune. Code Line, All I Want. I actually do love the song, lads. The best part is yet to come. If you want to hear it in full, just text Ed this morning. Thank you.

0: love this one. Justin Timberlake, if you want to hear it in full, get texting now, 0877-102-103 with Katie. Absolutely love this one.
1: One of the songs we've played in full, which one?
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16: I'm Alex. Here's what's happening. A quarter of pubs have closed their doors over the last 20 years. A new report shows more than 2,200 pubs have disappeared since 2005, affecting mainly rural areas. Donal O'Keefe speaks for pubs and says taxes for them are too high.
17: Consumption is now more than a third down century. So it no longer makes sense to us that we...
16: EFD Davis has been convicted. The former gang leader is found guilty of orchestrating the 1996 drive.
18: It was so because
19: if
16: From today, the guards can refer some people caught with small amounts of drugs to the HSE instead of prosecuting them. The health referral scheme applies to adults found with controlled drugs for personal use who meet certain rules. 60% of us say we'll put up to €250 a month into the new government investment scheme. It'll be available from next year and offers tax-free returns for savers with no minimum amounts that need to be invested. Noel Freely, CEO of Rural London Ireland, says 15% of adults have no interest in savings, in investing.
5: So we can see significant demands for the new personal investment accounts. We've seen the government just announce some information on that. I think the public will really welcome this new initiative.
16: 8 in 10 people are worried younger generations are losing touch with where their food comes from. New research from Our Food Roots also shows strong pride in Irish food and farming, with 9 in 10 saying the sector is vital to the country's future food security. Executive Director Tom Cronin.
18: 9 in 10 people claim to be proud of the quality of Ireland's food and drink. And the same percentage also agree that a strong farming sector is important for our future food security. This campaign then celebrates farming and Irish produce.
16: And Ariana Grande has told fans not to worry because she's recovering from a minor injury. The singer is putting on the final of her Eternal Sunshine tour in London tonight, revealing she suffered a deep cut and can't wear her signature high heels. Now we're waking up, yeah. Turn up Ed and Valerie on Spin.

0: It was a tough one this morning, you know, it was close.
1: Oh.
0: Close, close, close.
1: And I actually don't even know the winner this morning.
0: Well, you're about to find out like everybody else because let's go.
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1: Oh, I love this. Let's sing it together, Ed. And you bopped to this a while ago.
0: It's a good song.
1: Justin Timberlake, your Throwback Track for this morning, it's Mirrors.

0: Congratulations, Katie. Justin Timberlake and Mirrors on Spin. Winner of Throwback Track this morning was and is Katie.
1: Woo!
0: Oh, hello, singer.
1: I'm trying.
0: Can you imagine this, guys, in Thomond Park? Take That are coming. It's Dreamers, the European Tour 2027. They're coming on the 2nd of July, right? The greatest thing here is tickets are on sale on the 4th of September at 10 a.m. That's this Friday. But the greatest thing of all is we have got tickets before they even go on sale to give away.
1: Yes, we do. And we are making it so easy.
0: Are we?
1: We are.
0: What was to do, Casey?
1: Oh, no, don't make me say the spiel, right? So Ed came up with a very creative spiel. So it is as follows. Ed, over to you.
0: Okay. We have Take That tickets.
1: We want you to take them.
0: No.
1: No.
0: We have Take That tickets. Who wants to take these? Message in now and say, I'll take them.
1: Yes, that's it. So voice notes. Yes, and you could be creative. We want your voice notes this morning. We need you to cheer us up with, it's simple, I'll take them, but you can be creative. High-pitched voice, low-pitched voice, sad voice, happy voice.
0: There's only so many things you can do. Just a voice note in. I'll take them.
1: Yes, and you could be bagging a pair of those tickets before they even go on sale.
0: Oh, do you know, it'd be very... No, actually, no. Scratch that. Sorry, guys. My brain went somewhere. I'm like, no, we will not do his, and say what my brain was about to say.
1: His creativeness is like, here, I've came up with a new idea.
0: To be honest, I thought of something, right? And then I thought, actually, that could be illegal. So then I was like, nah, let's not do that.
1: I want to know when we get off air.
0: I'll tell you. Sorry, guys. Can't tell you just in case. But anyway, why don't you say, I'll take them.
1: I'll take them.
0: Go on, take them.

0: somber. My body isn't ready on Spin Good Morning. It is 7:54. Now, what's happening now?
1: I don't know. I thought we were going to cash machine.
0: No, we're not. We're going to give away Take That tickets. Cash machine.
1: Okay, we have Take That tickets this morning. We're ringing our winner. She was very creative here this morning.
0: That's if she answers. Oh, hey.
2: Hi.
0: How's it going?
1: Hi, Rachel.
0: Jeez, we're all talking over each other. Hold on, we need to get our timing right. Hold up a second.
2: Hi.
0: Right, Rachel, you've won Take That tickets.
2: Oh, I know. Oh my God. No, seriously, I am fit to cry here. I'm just about to do a short walk before work.
0: Hey, and when you start crying, you might win us an Imro.
2: Because I have, I was like, tomorrow or Thursday, do the pre-sales. I was like, get myself ready. And I'm like, how will I start it all over with? And work and everything and navigate so on. But no, thank you so much. You really, really, really made my month. And I genuinely mean that. I am a huge fan and I was literally wanting to go and I was going to be just cracking on tomorrow, Thursday with the pre-sales.
1: Oh, Rachel. So, a worthy winner this morning, honestly. But do you know what won it? Do you know what won it, Rachel?
2: Well, I mentioned G.
1: No, your voice note won it. It's hilarious. And we're going to do it to you, but it'll be worth it. We're going to play your voice note. Have a listen.
2: It doesn't... Yeah.
0: Oh, won't play. You'll have to sing it live.
1: Oh, it was so good.
0: We'll have to hear it. Come on, can we hear it live?
1: Can we hear it live? Your song you made up.
2: I will. Okay, I want to get... all right, let's see. I just want to get off the street here because it's kind of embarrassing. That's going to be cars passing. Oh my God! What's the words again? I'm gone blank.
0: You were like, "Cause I'll take them."
2: I'll take them, pretty, pretty, please, Ed and Katie.
1: Stunning!
0: It's like Gary Barlow's on the phone.
1: Well, your creativity, Rachel, bagged you those tickets before they even go on sale. Thank you so, so much for listening in to Fully Charged.
2: Oh, thanks, guys.
0: How exciting.
2: Thank you.
0: You are the second person in the country to have those tickets.
2: Wow.
0: I know. Go on, mind yourself. Have a great day. Congratulations.
2: Oh, thank you. Bye.
1: Bye.
0: There you go. She's thrilled.
1: Oh, I love that though.
0: Went to a great home there now.
1: You need a good reaction.
0: I have a feeling that she'll be there with like her cardboard cutout, you know, with a sign like,
1: yes,
0: Gary Barlow, kiss me.
1: Yeah, you know? RRR, Rachel, just a suggestion. Ed and Katie got me these tickets.
0: Not a bad idea. Spins cash machine.
1: Cash machine. There we go.
0: Now it's cash machine.
1: Now it's cash machine. Ooh. The production on this show this morning is shocking.
0: You couldn't wait to get involved and get stuck into the cash machine, so you couldn't.
1: Couldn't. How could you not? €305,000 up for grabs on the 11th of September.
0: Yes, that is correct. So you can visit our website, have a look. 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
12: Morning in Limerick. Ballycumin Avenue northbound is busy between the M20 and the Ballycumin roundabout. St Nessins Road southbound is delayed between St Paul's roundabout and UHL. And in Tip, the M8 northbound is closed between Cashel North and Thurles between 8 to 6 p.m. daily until the middle of October with diversions in place.
3: Here's what you need to know.
12: I'm Alex, here's what's happening.
13: Hey Keith, Metro Police, come over here. Hey Metro Police, come over here, alright? Thanks buddy. Come on over here. Appreciate your cooperation, okay? I'm standing right here in front of the car, yep.
12: That's Keefe D being arrested in 2023. Now he's been convicted of killing rapper Tupac Shakur in Las Vegas. The former gang leader was found guilty of orchestrating the 1996 drive-by. Tupac's friend and former music producer, Daryl Harper.
14: I think he did it to himself. In a way, I'm kind of glad he did it to himself. Because if he's responsible for it, somebody just didn't get away with killing my friend.
12: At home, we're hearing more taxes and less people drinking is leading to a quarter of pubs closing in the last 20 years.
15: That despite the fact that consumption has fallen very steadily. Consumption is now more than a third down since the turn of the century. So it no longer makes sense to us that we would have extraordinarily high excise taxes.
12: Donal O'Keefe speaks for pubs and says taxes on them are too high. 2,200 pubs have disappeared since 2005, which is affecting mainly rural areas. From today, the guards can refer some people caught with small amounts of drugs to the HSE instead of prosecuting them. The health referral scheme applies to adults found with controlled drugs for personal use who meet certain rules. Austin, Evelyn, Killian, Miriam, Leisha, Phelan and Heather, just some of the names for storms for the rest of the year and into next. 21 of them in total between Met Aaron, the UK's Met Service and the Netherlands. Aoife Keighley works at Met Aaron and says each partner has to contribute names to the list.
16: We all generally, of course, have a few names. We make sure that each partner contributes one of the three names from A to C. There's a lot of work that goes in to coordinate with KNMI and the UK Met Office in order to compile the list of names.
12: Cancer survival rates here have improved over the last three decades. The National Cancer Registry shows 66% of patients are now alive after 5 years' diagnosis, compared to 50% 50% 20 years earlier. 60% of us say we'll put 250 quid a month into the new government investment scheme that's available from next year and gives tax-free returns for savers with no minimum amounts to be invested. And Ariana Grande is telling fans not to worry as she recovers from a minor injury. She's putting on her final show of the Eternal Sunshine Tour in London tonight, revealing she suffered a deep cut and can't wear her signature high heels.
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12: Arsenal have moved up to second after back-to-back wins in the Premier League last night. They beat Aston Villa 1-0. Gavin Bazunu is hoping to make his debut for Bolton Wanderers this evening. The Republic of Ireland goalkeeper recently made the move to the Trotters and was an unused substitute for their 1-0 loss to Lincoln at the weekend. Fellow Ireland international Tom Cannon is likely to lead to the line for Sheffield United after scoring at the weekend. Premier League sides will be hoping then to tie up any last minute deals this evening. Man City have agreed to report a fee of 65 million quid for Everton winger Ilaiman NJ. Spurs had been front runner to sign the Senegal international. They're in talks now to sign Mikhailo Mudryk from Chelsea. The transfer window shuts at 11 tonight. Download the Goal at App near your new home for Off the Ball.
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21: Okay, guys, it is 5 minutes past eight. And coming up, it's a brand new addition to the show. It's called The Name Game.
1: Yeah, and it sounds like that too. The Name Game.
21: The Name
1: Someone being electrocuted.
21: So here's the crack. We'll explain all in just a second. But we are trying to guess the identity of a celebrity who has taken over Katie's body. No, we need to
1: think. What is wrong with you?
21: I don't know. We need to think of another way of selling this.
1: No, you sell it so wrong all the time. So it's Guess Who.
22: Basically.
1: Okay. No one has taken over my body. No one is in my body, Ed, as you said yesterday.
21: No one is on it, in it, over it, under it. No one's near it.
1: Jesus.
21: Okay, so basically we'll explain all in just a second.
1: Yeah, I think so. Get yourself together.
21: All right, this is Moving to the Sun on Spin.
23: I'm

0: That's Moving to the Sun on Spin. Guys, it's our new favourite part of the show. Oh, we're so excited. Let us introduce to you...
1: Oh, it does sound like you. The
0: Game! Beautiful.
1: Yeah, so the name game is our new game, and it is so much fun. Ed loves this. This is a bit of Ed. So you are just guessing. You're guessing. Every day we will... I'll ask a question.
0: Yep.
1: Ed knows who the person is, celebrity is, and I... We'll ask one question for you every single day. Yep. And you guess.
0: Okay, so yesterday we figured out that the person is...
1: Female.
0: So, who we got this morning playing the name game? Who's guessing?
2: Yasmin.
0: Yasmin, before we hear your answer, why do you think it's this person?
2: Because we're in the news lately.
1: Okay. I love that you're thinking ahead.
2: Everybody's been talking about her.
1: Okay. So
2: she's an icon.
1: Okay. Yasmin, give us your guess.
2: Dolly Parton.
0: Okay. You think it's Dolly Parton. Shall we find out?
2: No!
1: Oh, but that was such a good guess.
0: Hard luck.
1: Actually, that's a good guess because she has been in the headlines.
0: But I never said anything about her being in the headlines. The only clue you have is that it's
1: still,
0: a woman.
1: We were picking.
2: It was just a name that came straight into my head because she's been all over the news.
0: No, I get it. And listen, that's how you should play it.
1: That's how you should play, Yasmin, because if you think about it, he only picked the name recently.
0: Stop now. How do you know? Do you think I'm that stupid?
1: Why? Did you pick this ages ago?
0: No, I didn't, to be honest. But still. Come on, give me some credit, guys.
1: Oh, God. Is it time for me to give it?
0: Yasmin, thank you very much.
1: Thanks, Yasmin.
2: No problems. Have a great day, guys.
0: You too.
1: Here we go.
0: Okay, so it's time for you now to ask the question. I'll give you the answer.
1: It's so hard.
0: Say yes or no.
1: I know, because I have so many questions. Okay. I want to play this good. So I'm going to ask you... I wish I could ask you their age. Okay. Are they over 40? Oh my God.
0: No.
1: They're not over 40.
0: No. Can I check?
1: Seriously, Falula, your production is shocking today.
0: Whist, hold on.
1: Get in here. And in that music in the background, I'm like,
0: It's worth waiting for. It's worth a grand on the line.
1: And honestly, I want you to keep notes of this. And like to the texter that texted in yesterday with her notepad, fair play to you.
0: I just want to say, am I bluffing you?
1: You can't bluff
0: that
1: me.
0: That whole me going, I don't know. Anyway, what was the question?
1: The question was, is she over 40?
0: No.
1: No. She's under 40. Okay, get your notepad out. Write it down. Get your texts in. Get your guesses in. Who do you think it is? We now know she's female. And she's under 40. I'm so glad, Ed, you haven't told me who this person is.
0: No, I swear, me too. Like, it'll be over today.
1: It would be over, lads. It would be over.
0: All right, lads. So, we know who it's not. We know it's not Jade. And we know it's not Dolly Parton.
1: Okay, so get those guesses in and get those... Oh, just move on.
0: Game is so tight, isn't it? So just slick.
1: It's the first launch week, okay?
0: It's going to get bigger and better, we promise. Go on, lads, guesses. Who do you think it is?
3: Hear the clue, guess who? The name game, Spin.
0: For now, though, lads, let's get some music from Jenny this morning. It's Less Than a Lover. It's Spin.

0: Fred again and adore you on Spin. It's going up to 19 minutes past 8, guys. The name game is in full swing. We are on day 2 of playing it. I have a feeling... I have a feeling this could be guessed sooner than maybe I thought.
1: Yeah, I think so. Like, honestly, I feel like... Yeah, and I do.
0: So, guys, we should explain. I'm the only person who knows who this person is. Katie, you genuinely, hand on heart, you could swear like you have no
1: idea. I swear on everything I love, I do not know who this is. And I think that was actually probably for the best, because I would have ruined the game. Mm-hmm. No, I really would have. Mm-hmm. So far, what have we got it? Female.
0: Yeah.
1: We have under 40.
0: Yeah.
1: And...
0: That's it.
1: It's not Jade.
0: Not Jade and not...
1: Miley Cyrus.
0: No, that was Dolly, wasn't it?
1: Oh, Dolly.
0: A girl, you need to get your head in the game.
1: This game.
0: Seriously, Katie. I think you need to start taking notes.
1: I am right now. Do not see. Look, I'm like, not Dolly Parton.
0: I swear to God. I'm regressing this game, you know.
1: Do you know what it is? I used to just love the Guess Who. Do you know where you flick down the thing?
0: Yeah.
1: And I was so good at it. I used to love it. Mm-hmm. But trying to keep the notes of who and who and, you know.
0: Yeah, but don't worry, I'm here.
1: Yeah, but you're trying to throw me off the scent.
0: I'm not. I kept you on scent. I was like, it was Dolly that was guessed this morning. On the record, Miley Cyrus has not been guessed, by the way.
1: Yeah. I don't know where that came from.
0: What I would say, guys, is there's €1,000 for grabs. Here's the crack, right? First person on air with the correct answer wins €1,000. It is yours, okay? And I want to make this clear. I'm putting my foot down. One guess per person per day. Okay? Don't be texting in this morning 10 different names. No.
1: One guess, one person. That's it.
0: Come on. Who is it?
1: Ed has picked the name, so you got to think about that too.
0: No. Hello?
1: Sorry, see? Just get me off.
0: Oh my God,
1: here.
0: Stop talking.
1: Sorry, I'm on the listener's side.
0: Maybe I went to a right curveball.
1: No one knew you
0: the
1: probably did.
0: The first person that texted guessed Jade. I mean, do you think I'm that predictable?
1: Yeah.

0: Bruno Mars, Just Might on Spin. It is 8:24.
1: Roachie's Remix. Roachie's Remix.
2: Roachie's Remix. We make them sing.
1: Roachie's Remix.
3: Roachie's Remix.
4: Roachie's Remix.
1: Remix.
0: Yeah.
5: It is that time of the week that we give you a choice of Roachie's Remix. So let me explain it if you're just tuning in. Every week on the show, every Tuesday to be precise, I set Ed a challenge to write me a song. He's a week to do it. And I give him different topics, different themes. We've had some crackers. Yeah. Last week was definitely my most favourite and the one I didn't pick.
0: Oh, what a shame. This week, though, you did set me a unique challenge. It was very, very appropriate for what's happening at this time of year.
5: Yes. So, do you remember that song? School's out for summer. I set you a task of creating a song, School's Back.
0: School's Back?
5: Yeah, yeah. School's
0: Back. Was that the challenge, Katie? Or was it a song about school?
5: Being back.
0: Okay.
5: Yeah. Yeah, do you remember me singing School's Out for Summer as reference?
0: I do.
5: So
0: I followed the brief.
5: He never follows
0: I
5: the brief.
0: I did.
5: So I told you could go any genre. So I wanted opposites though.
0: Okay.
5: That when I listened to two of the songs, it would be easier pick.
0: Okay, fair enough.
5: Yeah.
0: I did give you opposites. Two
5: Good.
0: Different songs. Yeah. So, guys, you decide which song we play in full, right? So, lyrically, these songs are the same. They have the same words, but they sound completely different. I called the song Those School Days.
5: Oh, so you didn't follow the brief.
0: I did. I could have sworn you said write a song about going back to school. And
5: yeah, as in school's back.
0: Yeah, that's in the song.
5: It's in the song. Okay, okay. So, hit me with what you got.
0: Okay, so we have two songs, song one, song two. Let's hear song one. It's more of a Ed Sheeran kind of vibe, I would say. Here's song one.

0: You like that?
1: I do, because that's a message we always send. Like, school days are the best days. I know you're all like, Katie, get a grip, but it's the truth.
2: Yeah, that's literally what the song is about.
1: Okay, I'm intrigued now what the opposite is.
2: Okay, so song two is more of, I would say, like Avicii style.
1: Oh, wee wee.
2: Okay, so
1: show me.
2: Here's song two.
3: So

0: tough. I thought it would have been opposites. And I don't know if I'm getting am I getting Avicii vibes? Am I? Or is that a bit of country?
1: Well.
0: What's it?
1: I don't know. Have you heard Hey Brother?
0: Yes. Oh, yeah. I was getting that vibe. Hey, brother.
1: Anyway, guys, song one, song two. So song one is a bit more Ed Sheeran. Song two is a bit more Avicii country.
0: That is very tough this morning. So I'm not going to give my vote just yet because I love when the listener votes because I want to see if they're on the same page as me.
1: Okay, well, we need the votes, basically, because the song that gets the most votes will be played in full, so I'll get cracking there.
0: Song one or song two, WhatsApp us 0877102103.
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12: I'm Alex. Here's what's happening.
13: Hey, Keith, Metro Police. Come over here. Hey, Metro Police, come over here, right? Thanks, buddy. Come on over here. Appreciate your cooperation, okay? I'm staying right here in front of the car. Yep.
12: That's Keefe D being arrested in 2023. Now he's been convicted of killing rapper Tupac Shakur in Las Vegas. The former gang leader was found guilty of orchestrating the 1996 drive-by. Tupac's friend and former music producer, Daryl Harper.
14: I think he did it to himself. In a way, I'm kind of glad he did it to himself. Because if he's responsible for it, somebody just didn't get away with killing my friend.
12: At home, we're hearing more taxes and less people drinking is leading to a quarter of pubs closing in the last 20 years.
15: That despite the fact that consumption has fallen very steadily. Consumption is now more than a third down since the turn of the century. So it no longer makes sense to us that we would have extraordinarily high excise taxes.
12: Donal O'Keefe speaks for pubs and says taxes on them are too high. 2,200 pubs have disappeared since 2005, which is affecting mainly rural areas. From today, the guards can refer some people caught with small amounts of drugs to the HSE instead of prosecuting them. The health referral scheme applies to adults found with controlled drugs for personal use who meet certain rules. Austin, Evelyn, Killian, Miriam, Leisha, Phelim and Heather, just some of the names for storms for the rest of the year and into next, 21 of them in total between Met Aaron, the UK's Met Service, and the Netherlands. Aoife Keighley works at Met Aaron and says each partner has to contribute names to the list.
0: We all generally, of course, have a few names. We make sure that each partner contributes one of the three names from A to C. There's a lot of work that goes in to coordinate with KNMI and the UK Met Office in order to compile the list of names.
12: Cancer survival rates here have improved over the last 3 decades. The National Cancer Registry shows 66% of patients are now alive after 5 years diagnosis, compared to 50% 20 years earlier. 60% of us say we'll put £250 a month into the new government investment scheme that's available from next year and gives tax-free returns for savers with no minimum amounts to be invested. And Ariana Grande is telling fans not to worry as she recovers from a minor injury. She's putting on her final show of the Eternal Sunshine Tour in London tonight, revealing she suffered a deep cut and can't wear her signature high heels.

0: called Loser on Spin. It's 8:38.
1: Roachie's remix.
2: We make them sing.
3: Roachie's remix.
4: We're back for another Roachie's remix. I mean, this man writes a song for me every single week. It makes me feel very special.
0: I know.
4: And it is different genres, different topics. This week was back to school, as in school.
0: Yep.
4: It was school. Two complete different genres on this. This was tough. And by the way, thank you so much for all the votes. I'm like, wow.
0: Yes. So we had song one and song two. Song one, I said, was a more Ed Sheeran-y kind of vibes. And then we had song two, which I thought was a bit more kind of Avicii.
5: So laugh a little louder, stay outside a little longer, make memories.
4: Do you know this stresses me out?
0: Does it actually?
4: It actually stresses me out choosing between the two. It really does. So what, how, and how are the votes looking?
0: Okay, guys, so we actually have a tiebreaker situation on
4: go,
0: the text.
4: Oh, no!
0: I swear to God, it is exactly the same percentage, 50-50. So you, Katie, today, you actually have the deciding vote.
4: Oh, no! I hate that!
0: I know. So is it song one or is it song two? What are we going to hear in full? Come on!
4: Oh, God. Oh... And by the way, before I choose, remember, I don't get to hear these in full. So if I choose wrong, I'm sorry. My heart is with song one.
0: Song what? I'm shocked. I thought you go song two. I thought you were a bit more dancey.
4: Do you know what it was? What? Yes to the Avicii, but I do feel there was a bit of country happening in that.
0: Okay.
4: I do hear the Avicii. I do, I promise you.
0: Okay.
4: But I do feel there was a bit of country in it. And I'm intrigued to hear song one.
0: Okay, guys, well, here it is. All right, we need to know your feedback on it. What are your thoughts? Is it a hit or a miss? I've called it Those School Days.
4: Oh.
0: And it's basically about those school days, right? It's sort of like, it's kind of like a letter to your younger self in a way.
4: I love that. You remember actually back in the day, there was a song. It was like a famous school graduation, and it was used at every graduation.
0: The graduation song.
4: Do you remember it?
0: As we go
4: on. We remember.
0: Yes.
4: This could be the 2026 version.
0: Well, you haven't heard the words yet.
4: Okay, well, you've been doing good, so I'm preempting.
0: Are we ready?
4: Let's go.
0: All right, guys, it's Those School Days. What do we think?
6: Yeah. Yeah. Before the bills, before the deadlines, before what do you want to do with your life? We had homework, lunch breaks, and 5 minutes to get to class. This one's for the kids.

0: Oh my God. AIDS.
1: Did you like it?
0: Oh, AIDS. Look, I have goosebumps. Like, can I suggest something? This just came into my head.
1: Go on.
0: No, I'm deadly serious, and I think the listeners will agree with me.
1: What?
0: Right? Own it. Own what you've been doing here the last 2 months. Did you keep track of the songs that we have done?
1: Yeah.
0: Oh my God, would you do me a favour?
1: I don't know.
0: No, please. I think people would agree with this. I would love you to upload every one of the songs that we've done since the beginning of Roachie's Remix to Spotify. That if people ever wanted to listen back to them, they're there in an album. You could call them whatever you wanted. You could call them Roachie's Remix. Hello?
1: Duh!
0: What do you think?
1: I mean, if there's demand for it.
0: Please. Like, honestly, how nice would it be if someone could go back and listen to all these? The texts are flooding in.
1: So you like that one?
0: I really, it made me emotional.
1: What?
0: Yeah, like my little fella, he's not little anymore, went off to first year, as you know, on Friday.
1: Yeah.
0: And it's the truth. I don't know where the years are gone.
1: Mm-hmm.
0: Oh
1: mm-hmm.
0: My God, why am I emotional? You actually made me emotional. Seriously.
1: Calm down.
0: No, if you're a mother, am I alone? Seriously. Anyway, move on.
1: I've no tissue to even offer you.
0: It's fine.
1: Nothing.
0: Give me your jumper.
1: Use your sleeve. All right, lads. Some quick feedback on this morning.
2: The first song is actually very good. It's really catchy.
1: Big fan. Such a good song. Amazing. Oh, definitely. I was thinking the same. Love it. I agree with the Spotify release. I didn't expect to cry on my way to work.
0: See?
1: Beth, you are kidding me.
0: Thanks, Beth, because I don't seem alone in this right now. You're after touching. I feel like what we're doing here and the way you're writing things, it's, I don't know, it's relatable. It's hitting with people. It's fitting with people. Do you get me?
1: We have one here. I can't send a voice note because I'm bawling.
0: Oh, send it.
1: I don't know if it's really just emotional or am I too pregnant, but I'm bawling listening to this.
0: But it's the truth. I feel like it's very relatable to people that we watch our kids grow so fast. It's insane. Mm. And just like that, in a blink of an eye, it's over. Tell the truth. Do you not look back now and be like, oh my God, the days of school.
1: Yeah.
0: They are the best days of your life.
1: But I wrote the song.
0: Yeah, sorry.
1: Do you know what I mean?
0: There's speed, like, you get it.
1: You're like, do you understand it? The song, like, do you get it? I'm like, Katie, I spent days writing this.
0: That's like telling
1: Spielberg, do you know what happens there in E.T.? Yes, I compared myself to Spielberg.

0: Milky, just the way you are right here on Spin.
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4: Roachies Remix.
0: Woo! So we've heard today's song. That's done. It's over. We are now being set a new challenge. Well, I am. You're setting me one. So
5: for next week.
0: Yeah.
5: Okay, so here we go. I was thinking, so you're going to Barcelona in the next couple of days?
0: Yeah, I am. I'm going across for the weekend, yeah.
5: Okay, so I'm going to try to describe this. Anyone remember, like, Despacito? Despacito. Do you know that? That Spain holiday, hot vibes. Oh, I had another idea though as well. Okay, no, we'll go with this week. Now I have next week's idea as well.
0: Okay.
5: So I want something like that. Something holiday, something, ooh. Yeah. Like, ooh. Are you getting me?
0: I am and I aren't. I'm getting mixed messages.
5: Oh,
0: can
5: damn.
0: I ask you some questions? We can just fine tune this.
5: Yes.
0: So do you mean like, so for example, you know Enrique Iglesias?
5: Yes.
0: Where he's like, "Hola amor, and the rhythm dig da vida, hola amor, this Vienna, that Terena." Like that kind of vibe.
5: It frightens me how well you know these songs, but yes.
0: Is it kind of like that, like, you know, or "You started when I looked in your eyes, I got close and I'm like, baile mos, dancing on reggaeton lento." That one.
5: What just happened?
0: Is it like that vibe?
5: Yes, that vibe.
0: Not like I said, hey, ha.
5: Oh.
0: Hey, hey.
5: No, not that vibe. Not that vibe.
0: Okay.
5: And I want you to make it like, dance with me, my lover.
0: Okay.
5: We just had dinner. We're on the balcony. I don't know, I'm making this up. A balcony
0: dance with me,
5: in
0: my
5: Spain.
0: Lover.
5: Yeah, and you're like, it's hot, but I want to shake my hips.
0: Okay, I got
5: you could
0: it.
5: Throw in a bit of sprinkle of Shakira.
0: Ooh.
5: Sorry, I'm like, let's.
0: I like it.
5: And
0: okay.
5: I have next week's as well. I'm excited.
0: Oh, geez, she's well ahead of the game now.
5: Yeah, you're going to love it.
0: Okay, dance with me, my lover. I think that's what the song is going to be called. Dance with me, my lover.
5: And that voice.
0: Oh, la, la.

0: Ariana Grande, Hate That I Made You Love Me on Spin. 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
1: We have a 100 euro gaming voucher to be won every day. And at the end of the week, someone is going to win an Xbox. Your side mission this morning is to find matching pair of games behind our 1 to 10 door grid. We've got five pairs of games hidden behind our doors. You'll go head to head, taking it in turns to pick two doors. If you get a match, you win. Simple as that. 100 euro game voucher.
0: This game is so confusing, but it's actually easy.
1: It's easy.
0: It's just written really confusing. It's yeah. Like, it's just...
1: So you're gonna WhatsApp us now, and
0: we'll explain it again.
1: And we'll explain it all again, G.
0: That's simple enough. Basically, you pick a number. You got to go matchy matchy, right?
1: Yeah. Yesterday's winner won on the first go. On the first go. So you'll go up against someone, and you could be heading away with a 100 euro gaming voucher for whoever you want to give
0: it
1: to.
0: I don't think it's clear what is happening. I don't think people have a clue what
1: happens
0: next.
1: They do. They're weak. They're sending in the WhatsApps there. Did you not see them?
0: I didn't. You basically, you pick a number. Let's just say it's one and it goes boing. Then two is poof. And then three is boing. Then if you get one and three match, you win. Boing, boing. No.
1: That's no.
0: I made it more confusing.
1: Yes, it is. Spins cash machine.
0: Cash machine. Well, this is easy. I mean, this is really a lot more straightforward, right? The cash machine. Here's what you got to do. You got to listen carefully now. There's two ways you can enter. 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
1: 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We call. 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
0: Okay, it's just gone 9 a.m. this morning. 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
14: Good morning. In Limerick, the Kandel Road inbound is busy from Barrington's Pier to the Shannon Bridge roundabout. The Ballysimon Road inbound is busy from the old Ballysimon Road to the Tipperary roundabout. And in Kerry, there's a queue on the Killarney Bypass westbound from the Lewis Road to the Ballydowney roundabout.
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14: I'm Alex, here's what's happening.
15: Hey Keith, Metro Police, come over here. Hey Metro Police, come over here, alright?
16: Thanks buddy.
15: Come on over here. Appreciate your cooperation, okay? I'm staying right here in front of the car, yeah?
14: That's Keefe D being arrested in 2023. Now he's been convicted of killing rapper Tupac Shakur in Vegas. The former gang leader was found guilty of orchestrating the 1996 drive-by. Tupac's friend and former music producer Daryl Harper.
17: I think he did it to himself. In a way, I'm kind of glad he did it to himself. Because if he's responsible for it, somebody just didn't get away with killing my friend.
14: At home, an average of 110 pubs a year have closed in the last 20 years. A new report shows the number of pub licences has fallen by more than 2,200 since 2005. Drinks Industry Group of Ireland Secretary Donal O'Keefe says more closures are likely.
18: So we're calling on the government to cut excise in the upcoming budget to support small family pubs right across the country. The market has changed, the consumer has changed, these changes are putting huge pressure on the viability of pubs.
14: Two men have been charged over a violent incident which left a man in critical condition in Leopardstown in Dublin over the weekend. The charged men, aged in their 20s, are before the Criminal Courts of Justice this morning, and a third man appeared in court yesterday. Austin, Evelyn, Killian, Miriam, Leisha, Phelim and Heather, just some of the names for the storms for the rest of the year and into next. There's 21 in total between Met Aaron, the UK's Met Office and the Netherlands. Aoife Keighley works at Met Aaron and says each partner has to contribute names to the list.
19: We all generally, of course, have a few names. We make sure that each partner contributes one of the three names from A to C. There's a lot of work that goes in to coordinate with KNMI and the UK Met Office in order to compile the list of names.
14: Some people caught with drugs will now be offered treatment instead of criminal prosecution. A pilot programme introduced from today allows the guards to refer first-time offenders to the HSE. And the first batch of tickets for Fontaines DC Live at Slane Castle next year go on sale this morning. Those who attended Electric Picnic and scan the on-screen QR code at the main stage will have access to pre-sale this morning at 10 before the MCD pre-sale tomorrow and general sale on Thursday.
20: Cursach ar hirvasi am chadunis fólamore agus tamana erlina lina nari tar anuachan ústátu malartu agus aholahar tasa eiska agus is fedra ian of gans thro tor cúrtar an servis náshinta am chadunis tamana erlina an jovig NDLS punk RSA punk IE maiga vaidi zevna atastal teachtrocht an udarasam hoveltocht ar wodi.
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14: Arsenal have moved up to second after back-to-back wins in the Premier League last night. They beat Aston Villa 1-0. Gavin Bazunu is hoping to make his debut for Bolton Wanderers this evening. The Republic of Ireland goalkeeper recently made the move to the Trotters and was an unused substitute for their 1-0 loss to Lincoln at the weekend. Fellow Ireland international Tom Cannon is likely to lead the line for Sheffield United after scoring at the weekend. Premier League sides will be hoping then to tie up any last minute deals this evening. Man City have agreed a reported fee of 65 million quid for Everton winger Ileman NJ. Spurs had been front runner to sign the Senegal international. They're in talks now to sign Mikhailo Mudryk from Chelsea. The transfer window shuts at 11 tonight. Download the Goal at App near your new home for Off the Ball.
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23: Okay, it's almost side mission time. We're going on a side mission with McDonald's, guys. And if you want to play along and get your hands on a 100 euro gaming voucher today, then fantastic. But on Friday, an Xbox. Somebody's winning an Xbox.
1: Wow. Wow, wow, wow. You're going to have so much fun on that call with us. Get your WhatsApps in now. But this is time for the Naughty Threesome. Do you see the first song?
23: Oh, I do. What a great one.
1: Wow.
23: Oh. Sorry, song
1: I know.
23: Three.
1: I knew you'd get inside this. I knew you'd get inside
23: I love song two, song three, song one. I love this.
1: I love all of them. Turn it up. It's your Naughty Threesome.

0: What a tune. That is your naughty threesome for this morning. Guys, this week on the show, we are taking a side mission with McDonald's. The new side mission menu is in collaboration with Xbox and is available now, bringing to life food inspired by some of the biggest gaming titles. Today, what we're going to give away is a 100 euro gaming voucher. That's going to go to somebody. And then on Friday, one of you will win an Xbox.
1: Ooh, and joining us on the line is Davina and Sarah. How are you this morning, ladies?
2: Good morning.
1: Good, good. Well, listen, we will explain the game to you a little bit better now. We have doors 1 to 10. One of you are going to choose two doors. If you get two matching sounds, you win the 100 euro gaming voucher.
0: All right, folks, we're going to kick it off this morning with Sarah. Sarah, you're going to go first. So, numbered 1 to 10, what's your first number?
2: Number 4, please.
0: Number 4. Okay, so we need to hear that sound again. Pick another door, please.
2: Number 6, please.
0: Number 6.
1: Oh, not matching sounds. Over to Davina. Davina, what number are you picking?
3: Number 8.
1: Number 8. Okay, quick and easy. What's your second number?
3: Number 2.
1: Yes!
0: Wow!
1: Davina, you are after winning a 100 euro gaming voucher and you're in the draw to win an Xbox on Friday. Hard luck, Sarah, but you can play again during the week.
0: Absolutely. Davina, how do you feel?
3: Epic.
0: Do you have an Xbox at home?

0: Prosper, free your mind on spin. Now, I'm going to change the tone of the show today.
1: Today? Why?
0: I have a story that I'd like to share with you.
1: Okay.
0: And I want to know, am I losing my marbles?
1: Oh God, why is there eerie music in the background, Ed?
0: Because this is
1: No,
0: honestly,
1: I don't like it.
0: This is an eerie story. And to anyone who listens to the show regularly, you'll know that at least once every 6 months, something creepy happens to me.
1: What?
0: So this was unusual. And I swear to God, it felt like a horror movie.
1: That bad?
0: Yeah. Can I tell you what happened?
1: Tell me.
0: This weekend, myself and the other half, we went spinning around. We went for a drive. Okay. We actually went as far as Lismore was kind of where we headed to, Capoquin, that kind of area. And we were coming home via County Tipperary, through all the country roads, up through the mountains and all sorts of various locations and every crossroad and bog road you could imagine. And then we passed a church, right?
1: Okay.
0: This is a true story, I swear to God. So we passed this like old sort of... No, it was actually beautiful, but it looked like something from Hocus Pocus. Don't ask me the name of it or where it was, lads. I don't know, okay? Sorry. But it was like an old sort of small mini kind of church, but there was a graveyard there. We were just driving past it. So he says to me, he was like, oh, that's so-and-so church. He knows the name, I can't remember. As we drove past, I was like, oh my God. I said, look, oh my God. I said, there was a woman lying down on top of a grave. He was like, what?
1: Ed, go away now.
0: Hear me out. I swear to God. He was like, a woman lying on a grave. I said, I swear to God. I said, there was a woman lying on top of the grave. He said, you have to be joking. I said, turn around. I said, turn around now. I said, I swear to God there was. So we turned around and someone's

0: drive, and we went back. And as we were driving back, I said, oh my gosh, she's, look, there she is. She's gone past the back of the church. I said, she's gone walking. He was like, what? So anyway, we turned up and we pulled up outside the church and we waited there and we waited and we waited. No one ever came. No woman was ever, he never saw anyone. But I saw this so-called woman twice.
1: Oh my God, Ed, like, you see, what you don't realise is I believe in all this stuff. I truly, truly, truly believe, like, I've got some stories that I could tell you that would have you absolutely like, oh, that's so freaky to me. First question I have for you is, the church is obviously old and it's not in use anymore.
0: I don't know. I think it is in use though, because like, the grass was maintained. So I do think it's in use, I would imagine.
1: Okay. And you sure it wasn't just some random girl taking a walk?
0: I am not sure. This is the weirdest thing, because I'm the only person that saw her.
1: Was there?
0: So I'm not sure.
1: Was there other cars?
0: No, there was no other cars.
1: Oh God. And you were in the sticks, like nothing around?
0: Yeah, I don't know the name of the place, but it was like in the middle of nowhere basically. But I swear to God, I definitely saw the person lying down when we drove past first of all. Then we came back, I saw the person walking towards the back of the church. But like, the church is small. It must be the size, lads, of like, I don't even know, and it's the size of a standard, is the church the size of someone's kitchen? Like, I don't know. A sitting room, like, it's a small church.
1: It's small.
0: Yeah. Okay. So she was to walk from one end of the church to the other. Like, she would have popped out and come out by the time we were there.
1: I feel like this is important. What was she wearing?
0: I tell you, lads, I didn't get a grasp of what she was wearing. Sorry.
1: But it was definitely a woman.
0: Definitely a woman. And I would say standard clothes. Like, it wasn't like, you know, a white silhouette and floating dress. No, they looked like fairly normal clothes, like. Okay. From what I remember.
1: What if it was just someone visiting in a grave?
0: It could have been. But she never came back out. Now, I was saying maybe she can hear the van, the engine going. She's like, I'm not going out there. She could be hiding behind the church afraid of her life, thinking, who's in the van?
1: And she's up the sticks. Okay, or we could throw it out.
0: That could be a theory.
1: What if she was one of those people that mind churches?
0: No. Why would you be lying
1: in the
0: grave?
1: And she went in the back door.
0: Why would you be lying in a grave?
1: That's strange. That's very strange. That is very strange. Like, I don't, like, you've no idea. We'll have to get into this more in the aspect of, I believe in all this type of stuff. I have seen things. I've had strange things happen to me. Like, Ed, question for you, actually. Mm-hmm. Would you ever, with me, right, maybe go around even Halloween, October, would you go to a really scary, scary, haunted place with me? Now, don't laugh, right? I mean, like, go and stay there. Like, we could document it. Go and stay there and see what happens.
0: I would.
1: Would you actually do it?
0: Yeah. Hello, I love horror movies.
1: But would you be okay with me? Like, I would go and I would love this, but I would probably scream the whole way. Would you sleep there?
0: Separate beds?
1: Separate beds.
0: Yes.
1: Oh my God, Ed. If I get on this, will you do this?
0: Yes.
1: You will sleep in a haunted place with me.
0: Yeah, I don't know why you're so shocked, to be honest with you. This is
1: I know you love this, but I didn't think you'd go as far as, like, enduring a real haunted place, Ed.
0: I would, but I'd say to you, be careful.
1: Oh God, don't. Why?
0: Because, lads, will we tell her about the clock in my house?
1: I've listened. I've
0: sounds,
1: heard.
0: The sleep catcher, dream catcher thing.
1: Are you
0: now
1: a believer?
0: Now the woman in the graveyard. Like, what's going on? Am I fit for, like, assessing?
1: Are you, do you believe in when you bring things into your home from, like, it could be from older places, castles?
0: I mean, I've seen The Conjuring.
1: Yeah?
0: So, yeah.
1: You do believe it. So what if you've done that before,
0: maybe,
1: unknowingly, and you've brought that into your life?
0: Don't know.
1: Do you think me and Ed should go sleep in somewhere haunted and document it for you? I would do
0: this.
1: Why
0: don't we go to that graveyard where I saw the lady?
1: Okay, I meant now, like, look for a place that's well known as a haunted place. And, like,
0: why don't we go there? Because I saw something there. So should we go back and see if she pops up?
1: Do you want to go there? But then around Halloween, I want to sleep somewhere. I want to go... You want to sleep in that place? Oh God, Ed. God, you're freaky.
0: Okay, maybe not. I don't know.

0: Alex Warren, passenger. I've just told Ed some of my mother's stories of things that have happened to her when she was younger. I'm talking scars in her hand, everything, like next level. Ed's actually a little bit freaked out, but honestly, Ed, and I have so much more unexplainable stuff for people that are skeptic and they're like, oh, do you know, go away with that kind of stuff. This stuff is unexplainable. It's, you can't deny it.
1: Oh my God, I believe it. Like, I do. I believe all these stories because I don't think there's any smoke without fire.
0: Yeah, I really think I would be up for going and staying in one of the most haunted places in Ireland, but it would have to be inside and documented. I don't think I could sleep in a graveyard with you.
1: No, actually, as I said it, I thought, nah, I wouldn't do it either because it's like going to be October, it'll be raining.
0: It'll be cold. No. But actually, I would love the help of our listeners this morning. What are your top suggestions for a place for me and Ed to go sleep in?
1: Yeah, can I interrupt on that, right? Because I know that, like, typically in Ireland, there are very famous, well-documented places, which is understandable. But, like, sometimes there is places in people's areas, in their locality that, oh, my mother saw this, or my father saw that, or my uncle, when he was walking on the road, he saw so-and-so there. I also want to know about those areas and those places, whether it was an old abbey or a building or something. Do you get me?
0: Yeah, the texts came in there. Someone suggested the Abbey in Killarney. We'll look up that. I'm actually going to write these down, so send me your suggestions. Another lady texted in and said she would 100% sleep in a haunted place with you, Ed. We booked Loftus Hall Mansion in Wexford. I heard about that place in 2020, but COVID hit and they ended up closing down.
1: I've been there.
0: No.
1: Yeah.
0: What do you think of it?
1: I mean, stunning property. Like, beautiful property. Eerie, creepy, yes. I'm surprised, to be honest with you. I have a whole thought process on that. I think somebody should buy it and convert it into like a haunted hotel.
0: Really? Like, people would go and stay there?
1: I think they should absolutely do that. I think they should capitalise on it being haunted and they should be like, okay, want to stay in Ireland's haunted hotel? I'd be like, I'll go there.
0: Do you know, like,
1: somebody with money needs to buy that and do that.
0: Do you ever do, like, we do urban, we go out as a family. This may sound crazy, but we go to loads of different locations across Ireland. We've been to quite a few of old, like, creepy, like, loads of types of places. I don't want to say on air, but I'm wondering, is it illegal?
1: What's illegal?
0: Do you know when you go and find old buildings and...
1: Oh, like, go in. Abandoned buildings.
0: I never went in to abandoned buildings, Ed.
1: I think that's what you're saying. I think what you're saying, like, is when you and your family all trespass. Yeah. When you all your family go in private property. Yeah.
0: No, we stay outside. But we just go to view. Yeah, but I'm serious. Yeah. I am into this. I am. Keep your suggestions coming in because I am going to hold Ed to this.
1: I'm getting caught for breath.
0: Are you?
1: Yeah, I swear I don't want to talk about this anymore. I genuinely want to move on. I can't catch my breath.
0: I do you believe what I believe? I believe Ed has something.
1: Oh, don't move on. Honestly, you're freaking me out. No, I want to move on now. We're done. Honestly.
0: Okay. Relax. I just feel like you're one of those people that can connect with the dead.
1: I'm half dead now at the moment.
0: Are you? Are you okay?
1: Yeah. Can you not feel my temperature?
0: I can't feel it.
1: Feel me. I swear to God, I'm burning up.
0: You do look flush.
1: What's happening?
0: I don't know.
1: Oh my God.
0: I'm like, and you want to sleep in a haunted place with me?
1: Nah, you're on your own, honestly.
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15: Here's what you need to know.
1: All right, guys, good morning. 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
17: I'm Alex. Here's what's happening.
18: Hey, Keith, Metro Police. Come over here. Hey, Metro Police, come over here, all right? Thanks, buddy. Come on over here. Appreciate your cooperation, okay? I'm standing right here in front of the car, yep.
17: That's Keefe D being arrested in 2023. Now he's been convicted of killing rapper Tupac Shakur in Vegas. The former gang leader was found guilty of orchestrating the 1996 drive by Tupac's friend and former music producer Daryl Harper.
19: I think he did it to himself. In a way, I'm kind of glad he did it to himself. Because if he's responsible for it, somebody just didn't get away with killing my friend.
17: At home, an average of 110 pubs a year have closed in the last 20 years. A new report shows the number of pub licences has fallen by more than 2,200 since 2005. Drinks Industry Group of Ireland Secretary Donal O'Keefe says more closures are likely.
20: So we're calling on the government to cut excise in the upcoming budget to support small family pubs right across the country. The market has changed, the consumer has changed. These changes are putting huge pressure on the viability of pubs.
17: Two men have been charged over a violent incident which left a man in critical condition in Leopardstown in Dublin over the weekend. The charged men, aged in their 20s, are before the Criminal Courts of Justice this morning, and a third man appeared in court yesterday. Austin, Evelyn, Killian, Miriam, Leisha, Phelim and Heather, just some of the names for the storms for the rest of the year and into next. There's 21 in total between Met Aaron, the UK's Met Office and the Netherlands. Aoife Keighley works at Met Aaron and says each partner has to contribute names to the list.
0: We all generally, of course, have a few names. We make sure that each partner contributes one of the three names from A to C. There's a lot of work that goes in to coordinate with KNMI and the UK Met Office in order to compile the list of names.
17: Some people caught with drugs will now be offered treatment instead of criminal prosecution. A pilot programme introduced from today allows the guards to refer first-time offenders to the HSE. And the first batch of tickets for Fontaines DC Live at Slane Castle next year go on sale this morning. Those who attended Electric Picnic and scanned the on-screen QR code at the main stage will have access to pre-sale this morning at 10 before the MCD pre-sale tomorrow and general sale on Thursday.

0: for you.
1: It's Kingfisher, The Sun Will Never Settle on Spin. Good morning, guys. 9:42.
2: Oh, I have Ed absolutely here standing on the back of his neck from some of my stories, and your stories are incredible. We are going to follow up on this. I think we will go and visit somewhere and sleep, and we'll document it for the show and for the socials.
1: I'm up for this. Why don't we do it like just around Halloween or
2: I think so.
1: Kind of leading into that time.
2: Yeah, I think so.
1: Gives us time to sort our stuff out.
2: Yeah, like a bed.
1: Where are we going? Oh, a bed, yeah. Do you think we'll even get a bed? I'd say a sleeping bag, girl.
2: This is what I mean, like a little, do you know, a camping bed or something?
1: Yeah. I have a sleeping bag in it, so I'm sorted. And I have a blow-up mattress.
2: Do you? Oh, damn, I have to go buy all that stuff. It's fine, I'll do it. Separate mattresses. Across the room. No, I'm going to need to be close. I'm terrified already. This will be funny to document, though.
1: I don't know, though. They all say you shouldn't mess with the dead and play with the dead.
2: No, I would never. I would never. I will tell them that I'm just here just to document. I'm not taking the mick. I take it very seriously. I'll talk to them in a nice manner.
1: She laughs.
2: No, I'm laughing because you're smiling at me. Oh God, this could be carnage.
1: You're going to be minced meat.
2: I will. I agree. I will be under the sleeping bag crying.
1: No, you won't. You're going to be levitating over it.
2: Oh, gosh.
1: I look over like, Kenny, no! See, she's laughing away.
2: No, I'm laughing at you.
1: Oh, you're in trouble.
2: No, actually, I'm not doing this. So I take it back.
1: No. Oh, no, I'm laughing. No. Ah!

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0: 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And the very, very best of luck to you.
1: That's it from us. That's a wrap. It. One more day and you are on a jet plane.
0: Oh my God, lads,
1: don't
0: I
1: know when I'll be back.
0: One more
1: again.
0: Day. I won't rub it in too much. Maybe tomorrow I might a little bit more, actually.
1: Yeah, he will.
0: I probably will. Michaela's on the way. We are out of here. Have a good one.
1: Toodles.

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11: Waking you up.
0: With McDonald's. Mornings don't get better than this. 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
11: Here's what you need to know.
12: I'm Alex, here's what's happening. We're talking to Jessica, a Tupac fan.
13: I feel like I understand him more, and I know it sounds weird, but it just makes me appreciate all his work a lot more, and very happy for the outcome and for his family, most of all.
12: She's been in court watching the trial of a man who was involved in his murder. Keefe D, an ex-gang leader, is now the only person to have been convicted of it. The rapper died in a drive-by shooting in Las Vegas in 1996. An average of 110 pubs a year have closed over the last 2 decades. A new report shows the number of pub licences have fallen by more than 2,200 since 2005. Drinks Industry Group of Ireland Secretary Donal O'Keefe says more are likely.
14: So we're calling on the government to cut excise in the upcoming budget to support small family pubs right across the country. The market has changed, the consumer has changed. These changes are putting huge pressure on the viability of pubs.
12: Two men have been charged over a violent incident which left another man in critical condition in Leopardstown in Dublin over the weekend. The charged men, aged in their 20s, are due before the Criminal Courts of Justice this morning, and a third man appeared in court yesterday. Republic of Ireland footballers are being urged by a campaign group to publicly state their opposition to Israel's actions in Gaza. Stop the Game is written to the agents of the men's international players ahead of Ireland's upcoming Nations League fixtures against Israel. Some people caught with drugs will now be offered treatment instead of criminal prosecution. A pilot introduced from today allows Gardaí to refer first-time offending adults to the HSE. Somber is coming back to Ireland next year and play Malahide Castle in Dublin on June 15th and Belsonic in Belfast on June 17th. He's supported by Suki Waterhouse, Raven Alney and Jesse Mason. Pre-sale tickets start tomorrow at 10, followed by general sale on Friday at 10 a.m. And the first batch of Fontaines DC Live at Slane Castle tickets next year are going on sale this morning. Those who attend Electric Picnic and scan the on-screen QR code have access to pre-sale in the next few minutes before MCD pre-sale tomorrow and general sale Thursday morning.

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3: Arsenal have moved up to second after back-to-back wins in the Premier League last night. They beat Aston Villa 1-0. Gavin Bazunu is hoping to make his debut for Bolton Wanderers this evening. The Republic of Ireland goalkeeper recently made the move to the Trotters and was an unused substitute for their 1-0 loss to Lincoln at the weekend. Fellow Ireland international Tom Cannon is likely to lead the line for Sheffield United after scoring at the weekend. Premier League sides will be hoping then to tie up any last-minute deals this evening. Man City have agreed a reported fee of £65 million for Everton winger Ilaiman NJ. Spurs had been front runner to sign the Senegal international. They're in talks now to sign Mikhailo Mudryk from Chelsea. The transfer window shuts at 11 tonight. 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
5: Hey, it's Shannon here. First up, a Britney Spears biopic is in the works with Dream Team John M. Chu set to direct, and New Girl creator Liz Merriweather is writing the script. Now, an actress has not yet been announced, but names making the rounds to play the iconic role is Addison Rae, Anya Taylor-Joy, Emma Roberts and Florence Pugh, to name a few. However, Kelsey's prediction market bets that Olivia Holt has the best chance of being cast, followed by Sabrina Carpenter. Stephen Kaelin is off campus and officially Sydney Sweeney's on-screen boyfriend. Yep, he's the latest star to join Sydney in The Housemaid's Secret, playing Brock, the wealthy lawyer boyfriend of her character Millie, who knows nothing about her criminal past, which is set to hit cinemas the 17th of December 2027. And Sandra Bullock has teased that Olivia Rodrigo and Stevie Nicks will feature new music in Practical Magic 2. For more of the hottest trending stories, add Spin to your social feeds.
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7: Oh, the schools are back, that's for certain. Almost didn't make it to work on time, but I did. I'm here, we are ready to go. And how about 10 spin hits in a row? That's going to ease us in. It's going to calm the manicness. It's just going to make us feel better about life. Well, all of those things are true for me, so I'm hoping the same is going to be said for you. Let's kick it off with the beautiful Olivia Dean. It's Baby Steps. It's 10 spin hits in a row with Michaela.

Double Bumba on tonight of this spin. We're in the middle of 10 spin hits in a row, and this gal threw her own female-led festival over the weekend. It looked insane. It's Olivia Rodrigo on spin. New York

I'm hopeful the sun is going to come back next week. Like, genuinely. We always get good weather when the kids are back to school, and they're kind of going back in dribs and drabs at the moment. I'd say by next week, they'll all fully be back, and the sun will be back, and we will be thrilled all round. Right now, it's Dermot Kennedy on Spin. We were staring down disaster.

0: Gracie Abrams wrapping up 10 spin hits in a row, and there's a lot of lore around her. People are like, how is she so unhappy? Her father is massive film producer J.J. Abrams. She's incredibly successful. Her fella is Paul Mescal. Well, in Gracie's defense, she did say,
1: if we're like looking at just that song, I know it probably sounds like I'm like down about the whole thing. It's really not the case.
0: It's not the case, okay? And there was no surprise appearances from him at Electric Picnic. I was like, there could be with Lewis Capaldi or with Romol. No, no, he's too busy prepping for his own tour, and we love to see it. Niall Horan plays next on Spin.
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0: Oh, we are giving you a massive amount of money yet again. We have you spoiled with the six-figure sums. Honestly, we really do. And hopefully you will be as excited as Eve was on Friday. She won a massive, massive amount. And look, we're not making a call this Friday, but we are doing it the following Friday. No call this week. We're going to be making it on the 11th of September, all right? You will have five rings to answer Barry's call just after three. Then he'll ask you for the exact cash amount. Tell him €305,000 exactly. Do that and it's yours. It is that simple. Now, if you haven't entered it, great news. You have a whole extra week to do so. You have until 3 o'clock on the 11th. Of September. If you want to get it out of the way though, it's just as quick to head over to our Spin website or text Spin to 57557. 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You are playing across the Go Line Network stations. Full T's and C's, they're on the Spin website. I just love the cockiness of the lyrics of the song. It's so good. Ariana Grande, Hate That I Made You Love Me is on the way. And a man who's not even halfway through his residency in Vegas. 30 nights. Harry Styles kicks off 10 Spin Hits next.
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2: I was going to say Nathan Carter, so we're kind of aligned here. 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
3: 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I don't understand the hype.
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3: 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I don't know, Jamie.
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15: No.
4: I'm Ella. Here's what's happening. We're talking to Jessica, a Tupac fan who's been watching the trial of a man who was involved in his murder.
15: I feel like I understand him more, and I know it sounds weird, but it just makes me appreciate all his work a lot more and very happy for the outcome. And
4: Keith D, an ex-gang leader, is now the only person to have been convicted of it. The rapper died in a drive-by shooting in Las Vegas in 1996. University of Galway students are sleeping out in Eyre Square tonight to demand action on the accommodation crisis. The student union is calling on the government to take urgent action on the housing shortage as the new academic year begins next week. Two-thirds of people diagnosed with cancer here are now surviving for at least 5 years. A new National Cancer Registry report shows the rate has risen from 50% 2 decades ago to 66% today. Austin, Bulo, Chloe and Dano are among the names chosen for the new storm season. Phelim, Leisha, Evelyn and Miriam are among the 7 names that were chosen by Met Aaron, while the others were decided on by the UK and the Netherlands. But former head of forecasting with Met Aaron, Evelyn Cusack, says the storm name wasn't chosen to honour her.
16: So when I joined Met Aaron in 1981, I wasn't the first Evelyn. There was another Evelyn there, Evelyn Murphy, and she was a trailblazer. She was the first woman on television.
4: Republic of Ireland footballers are being urged by a campaign group to publicly state their position on Israel's actions in Gaza. The Stop the Game campaign has written to the agents of the men's international players ahead of Ireland's upcoming Nations League fixtures against Israel. Sombor is coming back to Ireland next year. He'll play Malahide Castle in Dublin on June 15th and Belsonic in Belfast on June 17th. Pre-sale tickets start tomorrow at 10, followed by general sale on Friday at 10 as well. 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A new survey shows no empty food wrappers in the car, recycling everything and drinking 2 litres of water a day are other markers to having your life in check.
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4: It's already been a busy morning on the Premier League's transfer deadline day. Newcastle are set to complete the signing of Lille's forward Matthias Fernandez Pardo. It's understood he's completed a medical ahead of a £51 million move. Elsewhere, Everton are understood to have agreed a season-long loan deal for Manchester City's Jack Grealish. And in tennis, both the men's and women's singles champions eased into the second round at the US Open last night. Aryna Sabalenka took a straight sets win over Camila Osorio at Flushing Meadows, while Carlos Alcaraz had a spectacular return to the court after a 4-month injury layoff. He took full control against Russia's Roman Safiulin, winning all 3 sets. Download the Go Loud app now, your new home for Off the Ball.
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18: Hey, it's Shannon here with you on Entertainment. First up, Miley Cyrus is rebranding. The singer just made a big change to her name on social media, changing her Instagram handle from Miley Cyrus to just Miley. Along with the change, she shared a new red and black photo of herself with the caption Miley in block capitals. At the same time, her official website just refreshed with the same branding, which also matches her Spotify billboards that went up in New York City, featuring the word coming soon. Barry Keoghan has starred in an emotional video ahead of Katie Taylor's historic fight in Croke Park on the 5th of September.
19: A path only exists because someone was willing to walk first. Before there was a path, it was Katie.
20: And I'll go all the way to the very top.
18: And the 2027 Met Gala exhibit dedicated to John Galliano has been cancelled after his past racist comments resurfaced. In a statement, John said, "I remain fully accountable for the pain caused by my words in the past." For more of the hottest trending stories, add Spin to your social feeds.
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14: 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Clear skies ahead. 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Find your career at airnav.ie.
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18: Oh, we are back in routine, baby. And you know what? I am here for it. I'm a big fan of routine, not a big fan of the traffic. However, look, that will ease up. And I did enjoy the fact that the Naughty Threesome today was such a banger. And I'm still in the car for it. Usually I'm not. But look, how about 10 spin hits in a row? 10 iconic tracks back to back. You would not get it anywhere else. Kicking it off with Harry Styles.

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2: Apparently, Michaela Hayes, X Factor, could be coming back.
0: I don't know. Is it not over? Has it not run its course? Will I watch it though? Yeah. Fully Charged back tomorrow from 7 a.m.

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2: I love, Khaki Kid was on Ireland AM the other morning and he called them out for using a horrendous photo of him and Femi, and he was like, please don't use that again. They're like, okay, we love a king who's like, no, no, let's not do that. And why was there photos of him and Femi? Well, they've teamed up for this brand new track. It's called Take a Trip. It's fresh music here on Spin.

0: Ariana Grande, Hate That I Made You Love Me. It is Spin. And the more I listen to them lyrics, I'm like, oh my God, I'd hate to be a wreck. She's like, yeah, I made you fall in love and I didn't even try. It's a flex, but
1: Spin's cash machine.
0: Oh, something else that would be a flex would be like, yeah, I want Spin's cash machine. Yeah, that's why I'm on holidays over here in the Bahamas or living my best life or driving a ridiculously expensive car. Or maybe buying a gaff. Your friends will be like, how are you affording that? Well, look, you could get that call from Barry Dunn. Not this Friday. It will be the Friday after the 11th of September. I went silent because I was about to say an unlucky day for some. But it will be lucky for you. It will be lucky for you. You will get that call just after 3. You will have 5 rings to answer that. Please do so. He will ask you for the exact cash amount and then you need to tell him €305,000 exactly. Do that and it's yours, tax-free in your bank account that evening. Now, if you haven't entered yet, you do have till 3 on Friday the 11th to enter. You can enter via our website or you can text Spin to 57557. Text costs you 50 plus your standard network rate. You do have to be over 18. You are playing across the Galway Network of Stations. Full T's and C's, they're on the Spin website. Call me Mystic Michaela. I said it yesterday. I said it. Somber put up a post after Electric Picnic saying, oh, Ireland, one of my favourite gigs ever. And then he put up an Ireland emoji and a castle. And I was like, he's going to announce a gig. He's going to be supporting somebody at Slane or something. Didn't he announce Malahide Castle this morning? I better get invited.
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0: I did just get paid and then I spent my money on rent and now I'm going through a dry spell. No, that was TMI and none of that is true. Right now, we are rolling through the hits. 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

0: Ella Henderson, Alibi, it is Spin. It's your number one hit music station. And tonight is a very exciting night. Why? Well, not only are these gals kicking off their first ever world tour in Dublin tonight in the Three Arena, you may not or may not hear them on Spin tonight. Cat's Eye, Animals on the way. And let's kick off the iconic 10 Spin hits with Stella Lefty. It's Boston.
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16: I'm Ella, here's what's happening. A member of a group reviewing the Leaving Cert maths course has resigned over all the mathematical errors in its draft curriculum.
17: In June, our last meeting, it was decided that our document was going to go for public consultation and it was of such poor quality, has so many mathematical inaccuracies in it and is so incoherent, I just couldn't be associated with it.
16: Dr. A.V. Nihilavon, a maths professor at DCU, says she and other experts felt ignored by other members when they tried to give corrections on the syllabus. University of Galway students are are sleeping out in Eyre Square tonight to demand something be done about the accommodation crisis. The student union is calling on the government to fix the housing shortage, with loads of students still without accommodation for this year. SU President Sean De Burka outlines what they want to see.
15: I'd like them to bring in Digs legislation for a start. I'd like them to enforce the law that currently exists around short-term lets and have a total overhaul of the national student accommodation strategy.
16: Ireland will continue to ramp up its spending on defence, according to the minister in charge.
17: We've increased our budget by 43% in the last 4 years alone. We're now having discussions as we speak on our upcoming budget, and what you can be assured of is that I will seek additional funding.
16: Helen McEntee is hosting a meeting with other EU defence ministers and the Deputy General Secretary of NATO in Wicklow today. One thing they're set to talk about is the role of space in future wars. Homeless charity DePaul dealt with more than 8,200 people last year. That's up 12% on 2024. It says five babies were born to mothers living in the organisation's emergency accommodation in 2025. And Austin, Bulo, Chloe and Dano are among the names chosen for the new storm season. Balaam, Leisha, Evelyn and Miriam are among the seven names that Met Éireann contributed. But former head of forecasting there, Evelyn Cusack, says the storm name wasn't chosen to honour her.
18: So when I joined Met Éireann in 1981, I wasn't the first Evelyn. There was another Evelyn there, Evelyn Murphy, and she was a trailblazer. She was the first woman on television.
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16: It's already been a busy morning on the Premier League's transfer deadline day. Newcastle are set to complete the signing of Lille's forward Matias Fernandez Pardo. It's understood he's completed a medical ahead of a £51 million move. Elsewhere, Everton are understood to have agreed a season-long loan deal for Manchester City's Jack Grealish. And in tennis, both the men's and women's singles champions eased into the second round at the US Open last night. Aryna Sabalenka took a straight sets win over Camila Osorio at Flushing Meadows, while Carlos Alcaraz had a spectacular return to the court after a four-month injury layoff. He took full control against Russia's Roman Safiulin, winning all three sets. Download the Go Loud app now, your new home for Off the Ball.
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23: How's it going? It's Shannon here. First up, spoiler alert. The first contestant has been murdered on The Traitors Ireland as season two gets off to a seriously dramatic start. The identity of the first murdered victim has been revealed as Emma. Plus, a major twist revealed that Dennis and Diego have been keeping a huge secret. They are actually a married couple. Tune in tonight from 9:35 for all the drama. Lisa Kudrow has revealed the one thing she will not do for fans of Friends.
24: I mean, my first response is always, I have zero complaints about Friends or anything to do with it. Everything about it was great, but sometimes people will stop me and say, oh, sing Smelly Cat. I don't want to do that. I really don't want to do that.
23: And X Factor is set to return to our screens 7 years after it was axed, but there's a twist. According to reports, ITV is considering hiring a younger set of judges to appeal to the social media generation, and instead of Simon Cowell being the front man, he will now be behind the scenes. For more of the hottest trending stories, add Spin to your social feeds.
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22: With AirNav Ireland. Clear skies ahead. That's the forecast. Find your career at airnav.ie.
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25: Today is my EP. Today is my just, I'm so excited for life. Obviously, Cat's Eye are playing Dublin tonight. I cannot wait. I shall be there dancing. Please don't film me if you see me dancing. I can't dance and I will be cancelled. They're coming up on Spin along with their pal Adela. But let's kick off 10 Spin hits in a row. It's Stella Lefty and Boston. Okay.

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0: Adela on Spin, home of Fully Charged with Ed and Katie. And this morning, Katie and Ed were chatting about tattoos. And
1: I asked Ed what he'd put on me and what I put on him. What would you put on us?
2: Yeah, go on. What tattoos would you give each of us? Don't say a little mix for me. Come on now.
0: I don't know if this is worse, but I just put a radio or a microphone on me, obviously.

They are playing Dublin tonight. They're currently in Ireland. Like, are they walking around? Are they listening to Spin? Hey, Katza, you may hear yourselves on Spin later today. And I'm not talking about their song. No, no, which you will obviously hear. Right now, it's Bebe Rexha. It's 10 Spin hits in a row.

0: Styla, that girl, it is Spin. It's your number one hit music station. I don't know why. I feel like out of the blue, we are going to get a collaboration with Styla and Beyonce. I just see it happening. Or could Styla be on Rihanna's new album, which we'll probably get in 2060? I don't know, but my Mystic Michaela senses are tingling. And on the way, it's Ella Langley on Spin.
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0: 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It's just chilled out session vibes, and that's what we love. 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

0: Oh, how do you fancy having a six-figure sum in your bank account? Plus a six figures. However, if you are minus six figures, I would seek some financial advice because that's not great. Look, we want to give you 305,000 euro exactly. It's not this Friday. It is the following Friday, but I genuinely think it is worth the wait. So, on the 11th of September at 3 o'clock, Barry's going to make that spin cash machine call. You will have five rings to answer. Please do so. He'll ask you for the exact cash amount. Tell him 305,000 euro exactly. Why that amount? Well, that is what will end up in your bank account tax-free on the evening of Friday the 11th. If you haven't entered yet, you do have till 3 o'clock. On what date? Friday the 11th to enter. But if you want to get it out of the way, you can head to our spin website or you can text spin to 57557. 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You are playing across the Galway network stations. 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
10: I'm Ella, here's what's happening. The Junior Transport Minister wants motorways to be included in learner driver lessons.
11: It needs to be looked at and reviewed, and I think it's something that we would be doing. The DRSA will be looking at the review of the driving tests, the review, keep them updated.
10: Sean Canny says a motorway simulator could be used to train people in areas without access to one. At the moment, learners aren't allowed to drive on motorways, but they are free to do so when they pass the test. A member of a group reviewing the Leaving Cert Maths course has resigned over all the mathematics errors in its draft curriculum.
12: In June, our last meeting, it was decided that our document was going to go for public consultation, and it was of such poor quality, has so many mathematical inaccuracies in it, and is so incoherent, I just couldn't be associated with it.
10: Dr. A.V. Nihilavan, a maths professor at DCU, says she and other experts felt ignored by the group when they tried to give corrections on the syllabus. Young people are still experiencing major challenges despite more of us being employed. The National Youth Council report shows sub-minimum wages, living at home with parents and having to move abroad are major concerns for young people. NYCI Director of Policy and Advocacy, Catherine Walsh, says the government needs to wake up to reality.
13: We're seeing emigration levels of young people, particularly up to nearly levels that are higher than pre-crisis. We are seeing young people leaving Ireland because there aren't those opportunities here that they need.
10: The CSO has released the results of the Growing Up in Ireland study, which has tracked the lives of 30,000 children and young people for the past 20 years. The study of children born in 2008 found 40% of girls enjoyed going to school compared to 25% of boys. And Ed Sheeran made a surprise appearance on stage at the Pokemon World Championships this weekend. The British singer gave a rendition of the TV series iconic theme tune at the San Francisco event. Also performed his 2022 Pokemon Scarlet and Violet anthem, Celestial.
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10: Premier League clubs are scrambling to finalise deals ahead of the summer transfer window closing tonight. Hull City have completed a near £13 million deal for German striker Ilias Ansah. Chelsea's Mark Giroud is moving to RB Leipzig. Elsewhere, Everton are understood to have agreed a season-long loan for Manchester City's Jack Grealish. Wolves go to fellow recently relegated West Ham this evening in the English Championship. Among the other games in the second tier, Bolton Wanderers go to Sheffield United, Preston host Bristol City, or Stoke welcome Norwich. And Pat Sullivan has been ratified as the new manager of the Cork Ladies Footballers. The Dungarvan native returns for a second stint in charge of the Rebels, having helped them to a Division 1 title in 2019. Download the Go Loud app now, your new home for Off the Ball.
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17: Hey, it's Shannon here. First up, a Britney Spears biopic is in the works with Dream Team John M. Chu set to direct, and New Girl creator Liz Merriweather is writing the script. Now, an actress has not yet been announced, but names making the rounds to play the iconic role is Addison Rae, Anya Taylor-Joy, Emma Roberts and Florence Pugh, to name a few. However, Kelsey's prediction market bets that Olivia Holt has the best chance of being cast, followed by Sabrina Carpenter. Stephen Kalen is off campus and officially Sydney Sweeney's on-screen boyfriend. Yep, he's the latest star to join Sydney in The Housemaid's Secret, playing Brock, the wealthy lawyer boyfriend of her character Millie, who knows nothing about her criminal past, which is set to hit cinemas the 17th of December 2027. And Sandra Bullock has teased that Olivia Rodrigo and Stevie Nicks will feature new music in Practical Magic 2. For more of the hottest trending stories, add Spin to your social feeds.
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19: Is today giving Thursday vibes to anybody or just me? Am I like wired different? Because I just feel that it's Thursday. I will be very upset tomorrow, all right? I know I will. Look, it is Spin. I have 10 Spin hits in a row lined up. And let's kick it off with this banger to get you even closer to lunch. It's Morgan Seatree. It is jumping.

0: Shakira on Spin the Home of Fully Charged with Ed and Katie in for Valerie. And they're about to make you rich because
1: we've introduced a brand new game to the show. You win 1,000 euro if you can guess the celebrity on our show. So we've had some clues.
2: It's female and she's under 40.
1: Yeah, but who is a celebrity?
0: They also tell me I wasn't allowed guests, so I'd probably give it away. They're back tomorrow.

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2: Oh, I heard these guys absolutely killed it at EP. The act that everybody is talking about. Well, them, Zara Larsson, C-Mat, Somber. Look, I think it was a great lineup this year. Everybody loved it. They have announced Slane Castle. Off the back of it, it is, of course, Fontaine's DC. It's Marianne. It's fresh music here on Spin with Michaela.

0: she's going to be a headliner for Electric Picnic next year. They haven't announced it. I just feel like she will. It was a real shame she wasn't a headliner this year for Electric Picnic. However, she is playing over in the States, so that's obviously going to be a clash. And you're not going to, like, jump on a plane to come over and play for an hour in Leash and then head back. Absolutely not. Spins cash machine. You'd be able to jump on a plane and go wherever you want, though, all right, if you win Spins cash machine. We're not giving anything away this Friday. I know Barry Dunn has somehow got another Friday off, but honestly, whoever that man's agent is, we need to find out. It's going to be on the 11th of September. Now, the same rules will apply. We will remind you consistently about it, so fear not. It is worth €305,000 exactly. Barry will make the call on the 11th just after 3. You will have 5 rings to answer. He'll ask you for the exact cash amount. Tell him that, €305,000 exactly, and it is yours. That simple. Now, you do have until 3 o'clock on the 11th of September to enter, but if you want to get it out of the way, if you're forgetful or anxious, look, you can head over to the Spin website or text Spin to 57557. 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You do have to be over 18. You are playing across the Go Low Network stations. Full T's and C's, they're on the Spin website. I've heard very few reports about this lad from Electric Picnic, and he would have been on my top of the list of people to go see. Role Model High Hopes 3000 plays next on Spin.
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0: The Weeknd, Dancing in the Flames. It is Spin. It's your number one hit music station. And I am Spin's official ticket fairy. Did you see after her surprise set at Electric Picnic, Lola Young has announced that she is going to be playing Fairview Park on the 22nd of June 2027. Tickets go on sale Thursday, but I have them before they even go on sale. So if you want them, WhatsApp Lola to 087 711 1038 right now. And 10 Spin Hits, of course, it's incoming, and we're kicking it off with you, Mike Vicker.
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4: I'm Ella, here's what's happening. Youth employment may have dropped, but it hasn't fully recovered since the financial crash. Spin's Alex Rowley is here with me to explain more about the National Youth Council's report.
7: So, from 2000 to 2008, 400,000 people aged between 15 and 24 had a job. That fell by more than half over the 4 years that followed, but it's since stalled.
4: But young people are still facing financial problems.
7: Yeah, so the number of workers under 20 on the sub-minimum wage rates has doubled. Young people working and living with their parents has gone from 27% to 40%, while 61% are planning to move abroad in the next 3 years.
4: Thanks, Alex. A maths expert has resigned from a group tasked with reforming the Leaving Cert maths curriculum.
14: It felt incredibly inefficient. Consistently, the subject matter experts were ignored. And so, as an example, there would be corrections made to the content of a draft curriculum, and they've been ignored.
4: Dr. A.V. Nihilavan described the group as a waste of time and said their draft syllabus was littered with mathematical errors. Students will sleep out in Galway City tonight to highlight the accommodation crisis. The University of Galway Students' Union says huge numbers still don't have somewhere to live ahead of the new college year. This is SU President Shonda Burka.
18: The worry bit is going to, you know, impact whether or not students are going in to college, whether or not they're going to go on a leave of absence, or if they're going to, you know, give it a go for a few weeks and hope somewhere shows up.
4: Your research shows 2/3 of people living with cancer here live 5 years after their diagnosis. That's an increase from 50% 20 years ago. The National Cancer Registry says while the total number of cancer diagnoses and deaths are rising, that's mostly due to a change in population. Evelyn, Miriam, Leisha and Phelim are among the names Met Erin has chosen for the new storm season. 21 names have been compiled in partnership with the British Met Office and the Dutch Weather Service. And do you care about what county is on your car's registration plate? Well, 63% of people say it impacts whether they'd buy the car or not. A survey carried out by CarZone also found people from Cork are most loyal to their county's reg, with 70% actively looking for a seat.
19: Treacherous ring roads lie ahead on our mission to reach Nana's. We must
20: go to Mackie's for black pepper and garlic McNuggets.
19: Navigation rerouting.
21: 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Take a side mission to McDonald's.
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4: Premier League clubs are scrambling to finalise deals ahead of the summer transfer window closing tonight. Hull City have completed a near £13 million deal for German striker Ilias Ansa. Chelsea's Marc Giroud is moving to RB Leipzig. Elsewhere, Everton are understood to have agreed a season-long loan for Manchester City's Jack Grealish. Wolves go to fellow recently relegated West Ham this evening in the English Championship. Among the other games in the second tier, Bolton Wanderers go to Sheffield United. Preston host Bristol City, while Stoke welcome Norwich. And Pat Sullivan has been ratified as the new manager of the Cork Ladies Footballers. The Dungarvan native returns for a second stint in charge of the Rebels, having helped them to a Division 1 title in 2019. Download the Go Loud app now, your new home for Off the Ball.
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23: Hey, it's Shannon here with you on Entertainment. First up, Miley Cyrus is rebranding. The singer just made a big change to her name on social media, changing her Instagram handle from Miley Cyrus to just Miley. Along with the change, she shared a new red and black photo of herself with the caption Miley in block capitals. At the same time, her official website just refreshed with the same branding, which also matches her Spotify billboards that went up in New York City, featuring the word coming soon. Barry Keoghan has starred in an emotional video ahead of Katie Taylor's historic fight in Croke Park on the 5th of September.
24: A path only exists because someone was willing to walk first. Before there was a path, it was Katie.
25: I'm gonna go all the way to the very top.
23: And the 2027 Met Gala exhibit dedicated to John Galliano has been cancelled after his past racist comments resurfaced. In a statement, John said, "I remain fully accountable for the pain caused by my words in the past." For more of the hottest trending stories, add Spin to your social feeds.
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4: Yes, it is Spin. You're locked in. It is Michaela. And coming up, I've got Kygo, Khalid, Cat's Eye, if you're heading to their gig tonight in the Three Arena. But look, we're going to kick off at 10 Spin Hits with a bit of a banger to get us through the post-work slump. It's you and Mike Vicker. Share the house. It's 10 Spin Hits in a row.

0: electric picnic over the weekend. Also, we found out that their mommies have a WhatsApp group where they just talk about the gals all the time. Are they members of the group chat themselves? No, but we know Irish mommies. We love Irish mommies, and at least they all get to worry together. On the way on Spin, I've got Haven. I run.
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3: 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She is 10 out of 10. It's her latest track with Sunny Federa. 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

0: We are going to make you hella wealthy, six-figure wealthy, which honestly, it's over a quarter of a million euro. It is massive yet again. It is 305,000 euro exactly. So Barry Dunn, he's not going to make a Spin Cash Machine call this Friday. It's the following Friday, but again, it is worth your wait, okay? So on the 11th, Friday the 11th of September, just after 3, Barry's going to make that call. You will have 5 rings to answer. Please do so. He'll ask you for the exact cash amount. Tell him 305,000 euro exactly. Do that. And it's yours. It is that simple. Fail to do so. And well, it is somebody else's. Now, if you haven't entered yet, fear not, you have until 3 on the 11th to enter. But if you want to get it out of the way, you can do so via the Spin website or you can text Spin to 57557. 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And Spin's Naughty Threesome is on the way, kicking it off with David Guetta versus The Egg. Oh, I'll catch you tomorrow from 10. Bye.
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17: Here's what you need to know.
22: I'm Ella. Here's what's happening. The junior transport minister wants motorways to be a part of the driving test.
23: I kind of doesn't rest easily with me, but I think it's something that we need to tease out and see how we can actually best get over that type of problem. We will be building more motorways, dual carriageways, so people will be using them more and more.
22: Sean Canny says he will speak with the Road Safety Authority and driving instructors to see if they can be introduced to the test. Currently, learner drivers are allowed on public roads with a qualified person in the car, but that doesn't apply to motorways. People who are caught with a small amount of drugs can now be referred to health services instead of being charged with a criminal offence. The person must be over 18, it has to be their first offence, they must admit to having the drugs at the time, and Gardaí have to believe it's better they're not prosecuted. Head of Addiction Services at St John of God's, Professor Colin O'Gara, says it's a positive step.
24: It's going to support people who suffer from addiction, who are also taking drugs and don't want to be taking drugs in excess and essentially want to get treatment. So from that point of view, moves away from a criminalisation.
22: More than 100 solicitors across the country have walked out of the courts in protest of the change in legal aid payments. Under the new system, lawyers are paid a set rate at the start of a case instead of being paid for each court appearance in a case. There's been a huge rise in families looking for help from a homeless charity. DePaul says it supported more than 1,400 families last year, while five babies were born to mothers living in the charity's emergency accommodation. Here's CEO David Carroll.
25: We need to find a route out of the reliance on temporary accommodation. That obviously depends on the supply coming on board, but we are, I think, at a pivotal point.
22: Apple has a new chief executive. John Ternus has taken over from Tim Cook, who's been at the helm of the company for 15 years. And singer Kelly Clarkson said goodbye to her US talk show after seven seasons. The American Idol winner says it was a bittersweet day and admits there were challenges with the intense filming schedule. She finished the show by dedicating songs to her children, River and Remy.

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3: Just hours before the transfer window closes, Aston Villa have completed the signing of new centre-back Taylor Harwood-Bellis from Southampton in a deal worth up to €35 million. Senegal winger Ibrahim Mbaye also moves to Villa Park for a fee of €55 million. Meanwhile, Germany and Newcastle striker Nick Voltemad has arrived in Italy ahead of a season-long loan with Juventus. Wolves go to West Ham in the English Championship later. Meanwhile, Bolton Wanderers are away to Sheffield United. Preston face Bristol City, while Stoke welcome Norwich. And Australian Open champion Elena Rybakina begins her US Open campaign against home favourite Taya Frodin. Alexander Zverev opens his tournament against Lorenzo Sonego of Italy. Download the Go Loud app now, your new home for Off the Ball.
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5: How's it going? It's Shannon here. First up, spoiler alert. The first contestant has been murdered on the Traitors Ireland as season two gets off to a seriously dramatic start. The identity of the first murdered victim has been revealed as Emma. Plus, a major twist revealed that Dennis and Diego have been keeping a huge secret. They are actually a married couple. Tune in tonight from 9:35 for all the drama. Lisa Kudrow has revealed the one thing she will not do for fans of Friends.
6: I mean, my first response is always, I have zero complaints about Friends or anything to do with it. Everything about it was great, but sometimes people will stop me and say, oh, sing Smelly Cat. I don't want to do that. I really don't want to do that.
5: And X Factor is set to return to our screens 7 years after it was axed, but there's a twist. According to reports, ITV is considering hiring a younger set of judges to appeal to the social media generation, and instead of Simon Cowell being the front man, he will now be behind the scenes. For more of the hottest trending stories, add Spin to your social feeds.
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2: With AirNav Ireland. Clear skies ahead. That's the forecast. Find your career at airnav.ie.
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13: Michaela Hayes, thank you for the last 5 hours of absolute tunage. I'm Fitzy. We kick off the show every day at 3 with a rewind to the noughties with Crazy Town. Butterfly on the way, Can't Get You Out of My Head with Kylie Minogue. We're kicking off with one of my favourite naughty songs and probably one of my favourite David Guetta tunes, teaming up with Chris Willis and The Egg, Love Don't Let Me Go, kicking off Spin's Naughty Threesome.

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13: 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In my head today, it is Wednesday, and I don't know why all the kids were back to school yesterday, kicking off a week, but I am a day ahead. I mightn't turn up to work on Friday thinking it's Saturday. Culture is coming up. Ray, Where's My Husband? Ariana Grande, and let's kick off the hour with another 54 Ultra. Talk to you, Spin, for a Tuesday.

the year it's been for Florence Rose. That is Break the Girl with Tame Impala, the latest loser on the way. And commercial-free 10 spin hits in a row with Shakira and Burna Boy. It's Die Die to spin.

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0: Machine. Every Friday in my show, it is life changing money. You have until September the 11th, Friday week, to win €305,000. People always come up to me and go, will you ring me back on your show on Friday? Now, not everyone sounds like that, but I'm just trying to think of a generic people annoying me about the cash machine. Money joke, you're not annoying me. I love it. Because people listen to the show and you win money. It's that simple. Someone has to win it. Two people missed a call last Friday for 200K. Please don't let that happen September the 11th. Have your phone ready on standby. 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Have the cash total ready. Amazing, you win €305,000. Harry Styles, Aperture is on the way, and Silva Bumpa in there too next.

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0: That is on tonight's spin. That is one of my favorite songs of the summer up there with Coulter. Let's keep these coming because they're getting dark soon. We head into September and a lot of people on social I see are very excited about Halloween and autumn clothes and autumn colours. And then Met Aaron are going out naming storms and I'm like, would you give us a few days before you tell us it's going to be storms raining and dark at 4:30. Let's play Kingfisher, Hold Me Down. More commercial free. Ted Spin Hits Row, that is next.
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3: In Limerick, Corbally Road outbound is backed up between Corbally Roundabout and Mill Road Junction. There is a delay on the N69 westbound at Ferry Bridge. And in Kerry, Hans Lieber Road eastbound in Killarney is congested between Ballydowney Roundabout and Cleaney Roundabout.
1: Here's what you need to know.
3: I'm Ella, here's what's happening. Catherine Walsh from the National Youth Council is calling on the government to get rid of under 20 rates of pay.
4: Some minimum rates of pay mean that young people under 20 are actually paid reduced rates of minimum wage. The Low Pay Commission a number of years ago actually recommended that these subminimum rates of pay be abolished.
3: It comes as youth immigration and unemployment levels are improving but haven't recovered fully since the financial crash in 2008. A maths professor says she was ignored while in a group tasked at reviewing the Leaving Cert maths exams. Dr. A.V. Nihilavan left the team before its draft curriculum was released, which she says is full of errors and inconsistencies.
5: There was no opportunity within a group to make a presentation as to what a new idea could be. It seems that this is a systemic problem.
3: The Maths Development Group is one of many groups the National Council of Curriculum and Assessment has set up to reform secondary school subjects. The National Transport Authority is planning to improve access for pets on public transport. Following a public consultation, larger dogs will need to be on a lead and muzzled at all times, while small animals will no longer have to be in a suitable box. John O'Flynn at the NTA says people were generally positive about easing the restrictions.
6: A lot of people who don't have access to a car in particular told us that they face difficulties doing everyday journeys with their pets. Many people said like they can't travel with their pet to a vet appointment, parks, the family visits.
3: In the UK, Keir Starmer is to step down as an MP. The former British Prime Minister says he's taken the summer to reflect after leaving Downing Street in July and will now focus on working internationally. The new list of storm names for this season has been published. The 21 names were compiled by Met Aaron, the UK Met Office and the Dutch Weather Service and will be used until September of next year. Austin, Evelyn, Killian and Miriam are among the names chosen by Met Aaron. And Dolly Parton's estate has confirmed plans for a star-studded two-day Dolly Fest next year. The inaugural festival will take place across two consecutive weekends in Nashville and London and will honour the late country singer's life and legacy.
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3: Just hours before the transfer window closes, Aston Villa have completed the signing of new centre-back Taylor Harwood-Bellis from Southampton in a deal worth up to €35 million. Senegal winger Ibrahim Mbaye also moves to Villa Park for a fee of €55 million. Meanwhile, Germany and Newcastle striker Nick Voltamad has arrived in Italy ahead of a season-long loan with Juventus. Wolves go to West Ham in the English Championship later. Meanwhile, Bolton Wanderers are away to Sheffield United. Preston face Bristol City, while Stoke welcome Norwich. And Australian Open champion Elena Rybakina begins her US Open campaign against home favourite Taya Frodin. Alexander Zverev opens his tournament against Lorenzo Sonego of Italy. Download the Go Loud app now, your new home for Off the Ball.
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9: Hey, it's Shannon here. First up, a Britney Spears biopic is in the works with Dream Team John M. Chu set to direct, and New Girl creator Liz Merriweather is writing the script. Now, an actress has not yet been announced, but names making the rounds to play the iconic role is Addison Rae, Anya Taylor-Joy, Emma Roberts and Florence Pugh, to name a few. However, Kelsey's prediction market bets that Olivia Holt has the best chance of being cast, followed by Sabrina Carpenter. Stephen Kaelin is off campus and officially Sydney Sweeney's on-screen boyfriend. Yep, he's the latest star to join Sydney in The Housemaid's Secret, playing Brock, the wealthy lawyer boyfriend of her character Millie, who knows nothing about her criminal past, which is set to hit cinemas the 17th of December 2027. And Sandra Bullock has teased that Olivia Rodrigo and Stevie Nicks will feature new music in Practical Magic 2. For more of the hottest trending stories, add Spin to your social feeds.
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0: You're on Spin, home of Fully Charged, with Ed and Katie in for Valerie tomorrow morning, 9 a.m. Coming to Thomen Park in July 2027 is Take That. They have tickets to give away every morning, bright and early from 7. These guys also on the lineup for two nights. Kingfisher, Hold Me Down, kicks off the music.
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Casey Musgraves, that is Try Spell and Spin, your number one hit music station on Fitz, and you move home across the southwest with 10 spin hits in a row. 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Olivia Dean, Baby Steps, and a very own Khaki Kid, Easy Does It, after Sabrina Carpenter, Espresso.

Grammy winner Olivia Dean, that is Baby Steps and Spin as we play 10 spin hits in a row. Remember Peggy Goo had the single, it goes na na na na. But she did it better than that. She's got a new single on the way and details how you can win 305k on the cash machine. Prospera.

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0: Whoa, man, fresh new Peggy Goo song 10 of your 10 spin hits in a row. We'll do it again at 5 o'clock. Sometimes when I meet people outside the radio, they go, oh, you sound slightly different. You've got a radio voice. I'm like, yeah, it's kind of the same, but it's a bit more processed when you're talking to a digital microphone. But I then discovered, right, I've got a Google voice. And I only realized it today when I asked it something. So I sound like this on my phone mic. Wow. Hey, Google, when are Liverpool playing next in the Premier League? That's how I talk to Google. And I don't know why I talk like that. Why can't I just say it normally? Is it going to respond to me? Just taking a second, searching the web. Yeah, my phone's probably gone. I won't do that. But I just realised I have a Google voice. Come find me. It's like I'm talking with a question mark. I could talk on the radio with MK. Come find me. On the way next.
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2: With Éireann Rodarán. 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
3: In Limerick, Dock Road northbound is slow from Docklands Business Park to Shannon Bridge roundabout. There's a queue on Ennis Road outbound from the Gaelic Grounds to Cardiff Cross. And in Kerry, St Anne's Road in Killarney onto Lewis Road southbound is busy from the High Street Junction to the College Street Junction.
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0: That's what you get for being a good kisser, huh?
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0: Archers in Spain, your number one hit music station. I'm on Fitz. We're very excited and we can't wait. Only 5 weeks to go. The year is flying. Already in September, it's the Cook Mini Marathon, October 4th, right? It's on the grounds of University in Limerick. 5K, you can walk, you can run, you can do 10K as well. You can do it for charity, you can do it for yourself. There's lots of charities benefiting from this. Recently we had someone on from the Cleaners Foundation who support families who've got sick children, who have medical bills and house bills and mortgages and car loans and everything to pay. It helps people like that. That's only one of the charities. And if you want to sign up right now, you can go on to Eventmaster, find Cook Mini Marathon, head over to Spin's Instagram. The link is there with 5 weeks to go and the brand new quarter zip top. I think I'm going to be a fashion influencer. Have a look over on Spin's Instagram. Lovely colours of black and red is beautiful. Adela, this is Ain't in LA to Spin.

0: Marcella Lefley, that is Boston on Spin, your number one hit music station. If you're looking for somewhere to go, Boston is a beautiful city. I've been there twice. I was in a little town called Newburyport where you can get yourself some chowder. It's such a beautiful place. Honestly, you get to go to Boston too. Maybe you would if you won the cash machine. And what happened to my show on Friday? We went all the way to Derry and we gave away life-changing money. 200k.
1: I cannot believe it.
2: Okay, well, we might be about to find out what Eve and Derry is going to do with her cash machine winnings. How much is in there right now, Eve?
1: Oh, God. Hold on. I'm panicking. It's 200,000 euro.
2: Is correct, Eve. Congratulations.
1: Oh, my God. I can't believe it. I just won the cash machine. I'm going to burst out crying and just goes, oh, my God. Oh, my God. Some random woman's hugging me. I broke a Murray yesterday.
0: One of my favorite winners.
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11: In Kerry, the Killarney Bypass westbound is slow from Lewis Road Junction to Cleaney Roundabout. In Limerick, Ballysimon Road outbound is congested between Garraglass Roundabout and the M7. The Dock Road northbound is busy from Courtbrack Avenue Junction to Shannonbridge Roundabout, while the southbound side is backed up between Green Park Roundabout and Dock Road East Roundabout.
9: Here's what you need to know.
11: I'm Ella, here's what's happening. Motorway driving should be included in the driving test, according to the Junior Transport Minister.
12: I wouldn't rule anything out in terms of helping give the confidence and the skills to our drivers. I wouldn't rule anything out on simulators or something that I have seen in use, and they're very, very effective.
11: Sean Canny says it doesn't sit right for him that learners have no official training on high-speed roads. He says simulators could be used to help people in areas with no access to motorways. Gardaí who catch people with a small amount of drugs can now refer them to the health service instead of charging them. The scheme is aimed at helping people who are suffering with addiction. HSE Clinical Lead for Addiction Services, Eamon Keenan, explains what the first appointment will look like.
13: So the CERT practitioner is somebody who will provide a brief intervention for that individual, talk to them about their drug use, give advice, and if necessary, make an onward referral if that person needs more specialised treatment.
11: Public service workers have voted unanimously in favour of striking. The Forza Union, which represents around 100,000 workers across the civil service, health and education, has accused the government of failing to engage with them on a proper public sector pay deal. DePaul says it's dealing with huge demand for help from families and a sharp rise in mental health concerns. The homeless charity supported more than 8,200 people last year, with a 28% jump in the number of families it supported. Here's CEO David Carroll.
14: It's an awful tragedy that children are being born into homelessness. It's not the perfect start. five children were born into our services.
11: More than 1,000 drivers were caught speeding during a Garda operation at schools yesterday. The National Slowdown Day focused on traffic in and around school zones at opening and closing time. And Ed Sheeran made a surprise appearance on stage at the Pokemon World Championships this weekend. The British singer gave a rendition of the TV series' iconic theme tune live at the San Francisco event.
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11: Newcastle United have signed Belgian winger Matthias Fernandez Pardo. He makes the move from French side Lille. Aston Villa has added two more bodies to their squad. England international Taylor Harwood-Bellis joins from Southampton in a deal worth around €35 million. Meanwhile, Ibrahim Mbai has also made the move to Villa Park in a deal believed to be worth around €55 million. Meanwhile, Republic of Ireland international Chiedose Ogbene is also being linked with a move to Lincoln City. Pat Sullivan has been ratified as the new Cork Ladies football manager on a three-year term. It'll be the second time the Dungarvan native has taken the reins at the Rebels, leading them to a Division 1 title in 2019. Download the GoLoud app now, your new home for Off the Ball.
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18: Hey, it's Shannon here with you on Entertainment. First up, Miley Cyrus is rebranding. The singer just made a big change to her name on social media, changing her Instagram handle from Miley Cyrus to just Miley. Along with the change, she shared a new red and black photo of herself with the caption Miley in block capitals. At the same time, her official website just refreshed with the same branding, which also matches her Spotify billboards that went up in New York City, featuring the words coming soon. Barry Keoghan has starred in an emotional video ahead of Katie Taylor's historic fight in Croke Park on the 5th of September.
19: A path only exists because someone was willing to walk first. Before there was a path, it was Katie.
20: I'm gonna go all the way to the very top.
18: And the 2027 Met Gala exhibit dedicated to John Galliano has been cancelled after his past racist comments resurfaced. In a statement, John said, "I remain fully accountable for the pain caused by my words in the past." For more of the hottest trending stories, add Spin to your social feeds.
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22: I'm on Fitz tonight. Cat's Eye, you're playing in Dublin's Three Arena. We give away tickets over on the home of Spin and on DAB, the Go Loud app, Spin K-Pop, which plays 24/7. Michaela's going to be catching up tonight with Cat's Eye. You can hear the interview tomorrow. Fully charged with Ellie Katie in for Valerie from 7 a.m. Here they are with Animal to Spin.

Milky, just the way you're in spin, even when I'm at home, I hear Ariana Grande, Sam and Kat, my kids are watching. But why does Ariana Grande talk like this? I don't know. She's well able to sing, though. Hate That I Made You Love Me continues 10 spin hits in a row.

Anna Lang and Unreal DJ. If you ever get your chance to see her live, do. I'm telling you, you'll have a great night. Taylor Swift on the way. The fate of Ophelia and Ten Spin hits her out with That Girl. It's the latest with Tyler to spin.

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0: 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We're on WhatsApp 087-7102-103. Big shout out to Anthony Bickford in Limerick. Anthony is one of our biggest listeners, long time listener. He loves radio. Even when I was back on community radio in 2003-2004 in West Limerick 102, he was the first person that ever rang me. Anthony's 40, having a big birthday this Saturday. Anthony, have a good one, mate. All right. Believe me, it all goes downhill when you hit 40. When you get up, you start going like this, right? You start getting up, you go, oh. That's how I get up anyway. Olivia Rodrigo, Stupid Song is playing next. How's traffic looking?
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4: In Kerry, the Killarney Bypass southbound is slow from Lewis Road Junction to Park Road roundabout. In Limerick, Dublin Road outbound is congested from Anacotti roundabout to the Mackey roundabout. And Dock Road northbound is busy from Green Park roundabout to Shannon Bridge roundabout.
5: 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It's not only bad advice.
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0: 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I'd love to go to Austin to see the Formula One. Surprise, surprise, I mentioned Formula One there, huh? Malcolm Todd, new music. 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

0: Chapel Round. That is Pink Pony Club and Spin, your number one hit music station. I'm Owen Fitz. How are you? It's a bit harder to get up in the mornings, isn't it? See, my good thing is that I don't have to get up too early because I work later during the day. But during the summer, I could sleep in to 8, 9. Oh, I could push it to 9:30. Now kids are back for school and getting up at 7:30. Good. Oh, it's hard for me. It's hard for them. But getting into routine. Dinner now, yeah? Getting some study done. 087-710-213. If any shout-outs, any requests.
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0: machine. 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Remember, this Friday, September the 11th, your chance to win. 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It's a good one to remember. €305,000. 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
0: Here's what you need to know.
11: Amela, here's what's happening. Katie Taylor says it's business as usual over the next few days. She heads into her final fight at a sold-out Croke Park this weekend.
12: The most important part about Saturday night is I get my hand raised, and I've been in training camp as per usual. It's business as per usual for me. It's not going to be a walk in the park.
11: The Wicklow boxer will take on Flora Peely for the undisputed lightweight champion title in front of 80,000 fans. A group reviewing the Leaving Cert maths course has had a member resign over errors and inconsistencies in its new math syllabus. Dr. A.V. Nihilavan described the group as a waste of time and accused them of ignoring subject experts.
13: There have been resignations on other subject groups like chemistry, like construction studies. Other members of development groups have reached out to me to say that they experienced the same opaque decision-making processes and frustration.
11: The rules for pets on public transport will soon be the same across buses, trains and trams. Following a public consultation, the National Transport Authority has proposed easing some of the restrictions for dogs and cats on public transport. Jurors in the Lindsay Clancy trial in the US say they're unable to reach a unanimous verdict. Lindsay admits strangling and killing her three kids at their Massachusetts home in 2023, but her lawyers argue she can't be held criminally responsible because she'd been suffering with postpartum psychosis. The judge has asked the jury to keep deliberating. Noah Cahan's added a second date to the Dublin leg of his tour due to high demand. He'll now play two nights at the Aviva Stadium on July 17th and 18th next year, with tickets for the new gig on sale tomorrow at 10 a.m. And spoilers ahead, if you haven't seen the latest Netflix's Traitor episode. Murder faithful Emma says she was raging to be eliminated while watching the programme and thinks a comment on the age of the other players may have been a part of her downfall. Laughing off the comment, she says she's been mistaken as the mother of her younger brother, Gavin James.
10: So what he's doing in that 12 years now, and I can count on one hand that has happened with him before, where I've been called his man. It's always been a joke in our family where we were at Electric Picnic once and some girl said it.
14: So, I guess our singing isn't the only thing on fire today.
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11: Newcastle United have signed Belgian winger Matthias Fernandez Pardo. He makes the move from French side Lille. Aston Villa has added two more bodies to their squad. England international Taylor Harwood-Bellis joins from Southampton in a deal worth around €35 million. Meanwhile, Ibrahim Mbaye has also made the move to Villa Park in a deal believed to be worth around €55 million. Republic of Ireland international Chiedoze Ogbene is also being linked with a move to Lincoln City. Pat Sullivan has been ratified as the new Cork Ladies football manager on a three-year term. It'll be the second time the Dungarvan native has taken the reins at the Rebels, leading them to a Division 1 title in 2019. Download the Go Loud app now, your new home for Off the Ball.
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20: Hey, it's Shannon here with you on Entertainment. First up, Miley Cyrus is rebranding. The singer just made a big change to her name on social media, changing her Instagram handle from Miley Cyrus to just Miley. Along with the change, she shared a new red and black photo of herself with the caption Miley in block capitals. At the same time, her official website just refreshed with the same branding, which also matches her Spotify billboards that went up in New York City, featuring the words coming soon. Barry Keoghan has starred in an emotional video ahead of Katie Taylor's historic fight in Crow Park on the 5th of September.
21: A path only exists because someone was willing to walk first. Before there was a path, it was Katie.
22: I'm gonna go all the way to the very top.
20: And the 2027 Met Gala exhibit dedicated to John Galliano has been cancelled after his past racist comments resurfaced. In a statement, John said, "I remain fully accountable for the pain caused by my words in the past." For more of the hottest trending stories, add Spin to your social feeds.
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23: 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It's the name game. 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

Shakira, Burn a Bike to Spin, Fitzy with 10 spin hits in a row. I saw her before in Cork a few years ago. I did an MC gig before CMAT. She played in Thomond and Park, and the gig, the connection she has with her audience, which you could see at Electric Picnic. 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

0: Harry Styles, that is Dance No More. We're home of 10 spin hits around that is song number 10 and more tonight with Matthew. He's on air after Jamie and Faye at 10 o'clock. Let's win you some money.
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and Mo, Please Don't Hate Me on Spin, your number one hit music station. I'm on Fitz, back again tomorrow at 3. We'll kick off the show with a naughty threesome. Three of the biggest tracks from the noughties. You don't want to miss it. Jamie and Faye on your radio next with Calvin Harris, Ellie Goulding kicking off the show. 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
25: Hello, hello, hello.
26: Welcome on in. Everybody's alive again. I feel like they are now after Monday.
25: Well, I'm well and truly still here for sure. My voice is pretty gone though, I will say. I'm still struggling.
26: You know what? The huskiness, it adds to the radio
25: sexy,
26: persona.
25: Isn't it? That's
26: it does. It adds
25: gone.
26: To the radio
25: if you
26: persona.
25: If you think it's sexy, text us. No, it's seven. No, I'm joking, lads. Yeah, big show on tonight. We have so much going on. We may or may have tickets to give away. We don't know yet, but it could happen at any chance. We may have tickets for DC Fontaines.
26: Yes.
25: Fontaines, DC, I keep doing that.
26: No, the lads are taking over Slane next year. Do we have a pair of tickets? I think we possibly could have in the next hour if you want to get your hands on them. Also a laptop with the secret sound. It's back in action,
25: baby. It is back and it's bigger than ever. What is that sound, Jimmy?
26: Well, let me just...
25: Sorry, you can't tell us what the sound is, but we want to hear the sound. That's what I'm trying to say.
26: Here we go.
25: Yeah. If you think you know what that is, get those guesses into 087-711-1038.
26: Yes. And we'll give you more details on that in less than 10 minutes. Kingfisher, The Sun Will Never Settle. It's here on Spin.
0: My heart, it has been broken by who I cannot tell.

0: Calvin Harris, Ellie Goulding, Free. It's Spin. You're with Jamie and Faye this evening.
1: So, did you see all the news about Miley Cyrus changing her name?
2: No, but you mentioned this to me before we came into studio. What's it all about? Like,
1: I think I could be right in saying that she's taken away the Cyrus and she's just using Miley.
2: Oh, so everybody's so like doing that at name, the moment, you know what I mean? Aren't they?
1: Yeah. Now, I do know that she has kind of a weird relationship with her father.
2: Dad, yeah.
1: I don't know if that's maybe the reason. But anyway, she's taken away Cyrus, I'm pretty sure. Yeah, she's going as Miley, which is...
2: A lot of singers, like, you know, like you have Jenny from that K-pop group that just goes by Jenny.
1: Yeah.
2: Rihanna obviously just goes by Rihanna.
1: I know, but
2: Drake,
1: I'd love to know if it's like due to like wanting to change her stage name, or is it that because she's like scrapping with her father?
2: Yeah, like kind of dissociate from the family, yeah.
1: Yeah. But anyways, I started thinking about names, okay? And just like, names are such a weird thing to me, how like someone just picks a name and then suddenly that is your name for the rest of your life and that's it. I also find it fascinating when people depoll their name and change their name legally.
2: Interesting.
1: Have you ever considered it?
2: No, not really.
1: Do you like your name?
2: No, I do. I think
1: would
2: you grow
1: change
2: to it. No, I wouldn't be arsed. But
1: no.
2: There's a couple of friends who have said to me before, like, you know, I just don't feel like I suit my name and I would like to change it. But then again, like, it's already there. Why would you go and change it?
1: I know. But do you think your name suits you?
2: I feel like I'm a Jamie,
1: honestly.
2: But other people say that I don't look like a Jamie.
1: So this is so weird. And if you don't understand me, lads, I don't think you'll get it. But what I'm trying to get to, okay, is like some people look like they are the name that they were given. Like I think I look like a Faye, but I've been told that I look like an Amy or a Rachel.
2: No, so I would say you do look like a Faye because I know another Faye.
1: Okay.
2: And you both give me the same vibe.
1: Wow.
2: But if you weren't Faye, I would say you're a Kira.
1: Okay. Okay,
2: how do you feel? No, because you feel like I feel like you're offended by that.
1: I'm not offended, but is it because I have brown hair?
2: Maybe.
1: If I had blonde hair, would you think of me differently?
2: Yeah, but then
1: Isn't
2: that
1: weird?
2: I think you would have an E name if you were blonde, like the way you used to be. Like, I don't know if it would be like an Ellen or something. Or an Eva. I don't know what.
1: Yeah, I don't know. There's so many weird factors. I think that when you... First of all, it goes by looks. And then it goes by when you get to know the person, their personality, okay? Anyway, someone recently like said I looked like a Rachel. And not to disrespect anyone with the name Rachel, but because there's so many Rachels out there, to me, it doesn't stand out.
2: You want an original name.
1: So yeah, I was like, I love Faye because it's kind of original. There's not a lot of Faye's out there.
2: Are you?
1: That's just me personally.
2: One person is the only people I've ever met with that name.
1: And then I was like, why am I getting offended that someone thinks that I look like a Rachel? There's nothing to be offended by it.
2: Well, Jamie, I would think now would be quite a generic name. Like, there's quite a few Jamies, but there's not a lot of Faye's.
1: No, there isn't, but you can still have a name that's, like, out there, but...
2: Like, what would you say my name would be, if you didn't know my name? Like,
1: so you're not a John.
2: I'm not a John, okay.
1: You're not...
2: Phew.
1: I'm not a Sean.
2: Okay.
1: You're a Gavin or you're a Jamie.
2: Okay, a Gavin or a Jamie.
1: A Gavin or a Jamie.
2: I don't mind that.
1: Do you know what I mean?
2: Yeah.
1: I don't know. I'd love for guys, if there's anyone out there, okay, who has changed your name, I'd love to hear from you and to why you've changed your name. And is it like just that you didn't feel like you were, like I know someone who changed their name and they said they never felt like they were for that person, that name.
2: See, that is so interesting.
1: Isn't it? The psychology behind it's interesting. I'd love to like, guys, if you do feel like this, let us know. 087-711-1038.
2: Also, I really have this strong opinion that certain names are suited to certain jobs. Do you get where I'm going with this?
1: Oh, I have loads to add to this.
2: Let's dive to it first. Cat's Eye, it's Animal here on Spin.

0: The night, it's Spin. You're with Jamie and Faye. We were just chatting a moment ago about the fact that Miley Cyrus has decided to change her name.
1: Yes, and then we kind of went on a bit of a rabbit hole about names and about how people can look like a certain name even though that's not their name, and equally the opposite.
0: Like this is a thing, by the way.
1: This is such a thing. And then, Jamie, we were just chatting there off air. Mm. You have a strong opinion about names. What's this?
0: Well, I feel like certain names can be really suited to certain job titles, okay?
1: Okay.
0: Like, if I was to throw a few at you, like, let's say, for example, Frank, right? A Frank would work doing...
1: Oh, car sales?
0: I wrote down car sales or works in IT.
1: Oh, IT.
0: Yeah, yes. 100% IT for Frank. But Frank also could be someone doing a bit of part-time car sales.
1: Yeah, okay, I have a long list here.
0: Go on.
1: Gary, electrician. Keith, plumber. Okay. Sharon, hairdresser.
0: Oh, yes, yeah, Sharon, hairdresser is a good one. It's a good one, that's a good one.
1: Elaine is a pharmacist.
0: Okay, Elaine, okay, you are spot on, but can you give me one name and I'll guess what you wrote down?
1: Tony.
0: No, Tony's a hard one. Because Tony could be a gardener.
1: Yeah.
0: Or Tony could be like an accountant.
1: This is quite niche.
0: What did you say?
1: Nightclub bouncer.
0: Okay, fair.
1: And then Barry could be a DJ. Obviously Barry can't swim, but Barry's a DJ.
0: Barry is a DJ. Both of us know a Barry who is a DJ as well. So yeah, I'll go with that, yeah.
1: Carol works in the post office.
0: That is so good.
1: Isn't it so good?
0: So true.
1: It's so, so true.
0: Okay, Oisín, okay.
1: Yeah.
0: Went to Trinity.
1: Oh.
0: Not necessarily a job, but he went to Trinity.
1: He doesn't have a job. He lives off his parents' money. He travels. Deirdre works in the bank.
0: Okay, I do know a Deirdre who works in a bank, so that is spot on.
1: Okay. Aoife is a nurse.
0: Equally, Niamh is a nurse.
1: Yeah, Niamh can be a nurse. Niamh can be a teacher too.
0: Yes,
1: Aoife
0: can
1: be a nurse.
0: Niamh
1: can be a teacher. Sinead's a primary school teacher.
0: Okay, Sarah. What does Sarah do?
1: It's so funny. It sounds really bad, but Aoife and Niamh and Sinead and Sarah can all do the same thing.
0: Yeah, but they can equally work in HR. Like, Sarah could be HR.
1: Yes. I'm not on that one as strongly as the other ones.
0: Okay.
1: Chair is a GA coach.
0: Chair.
1: Yeah. Paddy's a farmer. Like.
0: Paddy is a farmer.
1: Or you owns a pub.
0: This is what we're talking about. Certain.
1: Eamon's a local politician.
0: Certain names, certain to suit it to certain jobs.
1: Yes.
0: 087-711-1038. This is Eliza Grace. It's Bloodstream here on.

0: Dermot Kennedy, Turnstile, Spin with Jamie and Faye. We want to give away a laptop.
1: The Secret Sound is back and it's bigger, better than ever. And some may say it's easier as well. When you find out what it is, I think you will think it's easier than the last one. So do bear with us, okay? The last one was tough.
0: Yeah, I feel like we are going easy on you with this. Although, yesterday we kicked it off. We haven't gotten the right answer yet for a brand new laptop. What is this?
1: What do you think that sound is? If you think you know, send us a text to 087-711-1038 and we can have you on in just a bit, hopefully winning an Acer laptop.
0: Now, I know we're talking about back to work, back to school, back to college, right? But literally, I mean, you don't have to be doing any of those things. Just take the brand new laptop. We'll play it for you one more time.
1: That is the secret sound. Secret sounds. Get those guesses into 087-711-1038.
0: Yeah.
2: This is Spins Fully Charged.
3: Back in the morning when you wake up.
4: Yep. Like, I woke up the other morning and heading into work, obviously, and my blinds were up fully because it's been very hot, so I've been leaving the window open. So I had to grab my clothes and go into the bathroom to change because there was no way I could change with the light on.
5: Chances are no one will see it, unless, of course, you are robbed in the middle of the night. Can you imagine trying to fight off somebody naked?
4: Sorry, but why are my vision lights in that?
5: Just take it! Look away! Yeah. No, if I'm naked, you can take it. But if I'm clothed, I'm running after you.
4: And what are you going to do when you catch him?
5: Catch my breath first.

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0: It's back. It's big. It's better than ever. It is our secret to sound. Jemmy and Faye's secret sound. What is the sound?
1: Well, unfortunately, as we cannot tell you what it is, this is what it sounds like. Jamie, you're supposed to press the right button, but I didn't. Here it is again. There we go.
0: What is the prize, more importantly?
1: An Acer computer, a brand new laptop, 16-inch screen, 128 gigabytes, and 8 gigabytes of RAM as well. This thing is perfect back to school, back to college, or just for... I don't
0: What's
1: know,
0: RAM?
1: Everyday use. Random access memory.
0: Oh, Jesus.
1: Now, I know what it is, but ask me what it does, and I haven't a bloody breeze.
0: I don't want to know anyways. That is what it is. You want to know what the secret sound is. If you think you know, get the guesses into 0877111038.
1: Curtis, do you think you know what it is? How are you getting on?
2: I'm good, how are you?
0: What are you up to on this fine Tuesday evening?
2: I'm just driving home.
0: Oh, lovely. From where? Work or the gym or...?
2: No, from horse riding with my niece and my nephew.
3: Oh, wow.
0: Stop. Where did you do the horse riding?
2: Yeah. Beside Blessington.
1: Oh,
0: lovely.
1: Nice.
0: That's real horse territory, isn't it?
2: It is.
0: So you've obviously had time anyways to listen to our new secret sounds.
2: We did, and we all had a little guess.
0: Ooh.
1: Oh, well, we'll play it for you one more time. Now, in your own time, Kirsty, what is that secret sound?
2: Is it a bag of seashells?
1: Let's have a listen. Kirsty, let's find out
0: Fingers crossed.
1: It is. Let's see.
0: I'm so sorry.
1: Great guess, though.
2: No problem. Thank you.
0: You're not limited to one guest. Thank you so much for coming on. Enjoy your evening.
2: Thank you.
0: Bye.
1: Bye, Kirsty.
0: Oh, I feel so bad.
1: I do feel bad. But they got a bit of horse riding in there today, so you know, it's a good day.
0: Yeah, it is a good day to be riding a horse. anyways, moving on swiftly, guys. There's still time. We're going to be making a call at around 8:35 around then. So get those guesses into 0877111038.
1: A brand new Acer laptop. That's the secret sound. It's Ariana Grande on

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1: The gossip. Let's hear what's going on.
4: What is going on in the world of showbiz and entertainment, Shimmy?
0: I must ask, so we're going to talk about Somber, but I'll let you pick think over the weekend. Did you see when he was cut off on stage?
4: I didn't. I was at someone else.
0: Really?
4: Who I can't see remember who I was at. Was it Duke Jamont was on the same time?
0: I think everybody was at Duke Jamont's over the weekend.
4: It was so good.
0: Now, his set did look incredible, but following a landmark year of global success, Somber has announced his new European UK headline dates for his tour, You Are The Reason. The multi-award winning Grammy nominated superstar is set to hit the stage at Malahide Castle on the 15th of June next year and Beltsonic in Belfast on the 17th of June the same year as well, with support from Suzuki Waterhouse. It's lovely album. More by Suki Waterhouse, Raven Lane, and Jesse Mason.
4: Sorry.
0: No, I was like, how did I even do that?
4: That is me. I'm dyslexic. That is something I would do.
0: No, I do this all the time. But sometimes what I do, right, is I'll say it wrong, but confidently just keep going.
4: Yeah, you should have, because it would have been funnier. Anyways, okay, so he is coming. It's funny, between him and Fontaine's DC as well. Yeah. Like, they're obviously doing the rounds at the moment.
0: Somber, Fontaines, and I feel like last year...
4: Ambler as well are doing...
0: Ambler in that mixed bag.
4: Yeah, they're doing... Is it the Aviva?
0: Imagine that was, like, is information it? That
4: no,
0: we were
4: no,
0: only
4: no, no, no, no, it's
0: that'd
4: out there.
0: Crazy.
4: They're doing the Aviva or one of the big venues, or one of the big venues next year as well.
0: I heard this. It's a three arena, Aviva, whatever
4: yeah,
0: it is.
4: Something
0: I don't know.
4: Anyways.
0: But a big venue next year for the lads as well. Look, it's all kicking off big for the boys. But with Somber, he's taken over Ireland, Czech Republic, Germany, France, Netherlands, Belgium, Austria, Denmark. All the big European countries that you can think of. Now, tickets for the You Are The Reason tour, they're available starting with the artist pre-sale beginning Wednesday, tomorrow, the 2nd of September at 10 a.m. Then the general tickets will go on sale this Friday, the 4th of September at 10 a.m. So do, of course, set your alarms. You were obviously mentioning there a moment ago Fontaine's coming to Slane Castle next year.
4: Buzzing for that. I'm trying to get tickets myself. But guess what? We have two tickets to give away.
0: Yes, we are playing a game of Who is Green chatting to? Get it? Green chatting. Anyway, so in this clip, Green chatting is chatting to a famous celebrity. Who is the celebrity?
5: I'm kind of enjoying being in this one, you know?
6: Well, I think this album takes you, and I've been around a long time, takes you to a different level.
5: Cheers.
6: Congratulations on everything, Green.
0: This fella is a bit of a rocket man, if I do say so myself.
4: Oh, who is it? Actually, sorry, I need to ask, is that his real name?
0: Yeah.
4: Wow, what a cool
0: name. It's a cool name, isn't it?
4: Anyways, guys, who is he chatting to? Let us know to 087-711-1038. You could win two tickets to Fontaine's DC.
0: Little Mix. This is Touch here on Spin. You and I.

0: Gracie Abrams, it's Spin with Jamie and Faye. We have something to give away, I believe.
1: Yes, 2 tickets to Fontaine's DC, and we're trying to make it easy, okay? We really do want to give them away. The lead singer is Green chatting.
0: Mm-hmm.
1: We have a clip of him chatting to someone. Who is he chatting to?
2: I'm kind of enjoying being in this one, you know?
3: Well, I think this album takes you, and I've been around a long time, takes you to a different level.
2: Yes.
3: Congratulations on everything, Green.
0: Who is Green chatting to? Well, I would say, Faye, he's a piano man. He's a bit of a rocket man,
1: Rocket man. That's all we're giving away.
0: Come on, we can't even spell it out for you more than that. But look, if that is not something of interest, this might be. Spins cash machine. Cash machine. That's correct. Mm-hmm. 305,000 euro on the table.
1: Yes. All you need to do, guys, is text spin to 57557. That is 57557. Now the cost is €2.50 plus that standard message rate to play. You need to be over 18 to enter. You're playing across the Go Loud network of stations, and all T's and C's are up there on the Spin website. Just get that entry in by 3 p.m. this Friday. The cash machine will then randomly pick one lucky winner, and it could be you. Just answer the phone within 5 rings, tell us the prize amount, and then we simply give you 305,000 euro exactly. So pick up the phone, get texting, spin to 57557. Best of luck.
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0: Welcome back into the madhouse, as they say.
1: Yes, as they say. So basically, guys, okay, we are bringing back our famous segment. Well, it's famous in our eyes. What would you do?
19: What would we do?
0: Yeah, this is where, like, we look for your little dilemmas, situations, conundrums, whatever is going on in your life, and we want to give you a bit of a dig out with whatever is going on.
1: Yes, but the problem is we need your dilemma because we have enough of our own. We can't choose one.
0: Yeah,
1: you know,
0: yeah,
1: we can't out ourselves. It'll be anonymous. Don't worry, we don't need to mention your name or anything, but if you do have a dilemma, let us know to 087-711-1038.
0: Yeah, we don't want to spill our whatever we have going on. We want to hear yours and we want to help you out, and so do our listeners. Like Faye said, 087-711-1038. It's Somber, Jamie and Faye on

0: Crosba, it's Free Your Mind here on Spin. What would we do? This is a part of the show where we ask for people's dilemmas, conundrum situations. And then we try to be like, we kind of play therapists for a few minutes.
1: Yeah, we do. It's great fun. Well, I wouldn't say fun is a word, but it's very hard work.
0: It is hard work, we like to
1: give back to the public. You know what I mean? We're just so kind, so good-hearted between giving away tickets to Fontaine's DC, giving away life-changing cash, and now helping you out with
0: and life-changing advice, I would say as well.
1: Exactly, Jamie. This is what we're talking about. So the phone lines are still open, but we have gotten a good few interesting texts in. Now, we can sadly only use one. So what is the one we're going to go for tonight?
0: It's also worth mentioning we can change the pitch of your voice if you do not want to be recognised on the radio. So keep that in mind. Your mates won't know who you are, but we got this in.
2: Hi, guys. My best friend has just started dating someone new, and honestly, I couldn't feel more uncomfortable around him. My friend is absolutely besotted. I was originally so happy for her, but now I just get a really bad feeling from him. What should I do? Should I tell her?
3: What would we do?
0: I don't see the reason why you would tell her, to be honest.
1: Why you would So is she saying, so she gets a really bad feeling about him. I wonder, is there evidence for the bad feeling?
0: But also they say trust your gut too, don't they?
1: They do say trust your gut. I'm going to have to say the opposite though, Jamie. I would say that you should keep your opinion to yourself with this. I don't really see the point in...
0: But you know what? Then I'm going to play devil's advocate. What if you're right about something and then, you know, I don't know, anything happens and then you didn't say anything? Now, it could be something as simple as he's a shoplifter. He's like, he's unloyal. He's this, he's that. Like, you know, should you just say, here, look, I just have a weird feeling. Did you do a background check on this fella?
1: Yeah. I think, though, in my opinion, I would say keep it to yourself because you don't want to get involved in pulling it apart.
0: She could turn on you.
1: Exactly. That probably is what will happen, I would say.
0: To summarize what's going on right now, this lady, I think it's a lady, her friend is dating someone new. She's getting a bad feeling about it. She doesn't know whether to tell the friend or not. And we're asking you, what would you do in this situation? 087-711-1038. If you want to join in on the buzz, this is new from Liliana. Breadcrumbs, Jamie and Faye here on Spin.

0: doll model. It's High Hopes 3000.
1: 3000, Jamie.
0: Wow. What would we do? Well, as I practice my THs, 3000. There we go. We got it again.
1: There you go.
0: This is what would we do? People give us their dilemma situations and we kind of try and work them out between us. Now, we did get a little bit of a dilemma a few minutes ago. To summarise it, what would you say?
1: Basically, this is a woman who has a friend who has started dating someone and she's not that happy with the guy she's dating. She said she doesn't feel comfortable, I think was the word. And her friend has asked her for her opinion on the boy and she doesn't know whether to tell the truth or not. Now, I would say I wouldn't tell the truth, which is so... I know it's like I just wouldn't get involved, honestly, because I have found in the past that... you have given your opinions, your two cents, and then it comes back to bite you because they stay with the person.
0: Yeah, so in the case of this right now, she was saying that she got a bad feeling about this dude and she doesn't know whether to tell her or not. Now, if the friend asks for the opinion, go ahead and tell it. I don't know in this case, if she is asking for the opinion, I would be like, you know, maybe keep your mouth shut, but also at the same time, if you have a good feeling, I feel like is it your obligation to say something is what I'm trying to say?
1: I don't think so unless he's harmful.
0: But we don't know because she has a good feeling and you don't know what good feelings,
1: yeah,
0: you know?
1: I know.
0: Now, he could be just a womanizer. He could be a player. We don't know what the situation is.
1: Yeah, it is a hard one to say because it could break up a friendship because hypothetically, she could turn on the friend. If she gave her like two cents and was like, oh yeah, don't love him, X, Y, and Z, don't think he's a good guy or whatever, I think you need to break up with him.
0: Is it bad of me to say more than likely she is going to turn on you?
1: Yeah, 100%.
0: Especially if she does like this dude.
1: She's mad about him, she's not going to turn around and be like, yeah, you're dead right, girl.
0: What would we do? We're asking you, what would you do in this situation?
2: I would definitely not tell your friend how you feel about their partner because they could end up staying together for years.
1: Yeah.
2: And that could definitely break up your friendship. Also, if it doesn't directly affect your friendship, it shouldn't affect you.
0: It is a good point.
1: That is a good point. I think that's the point that I would go with. That's actually a better way of summing up what I was trying to say.
0: No, I think we're pretty much on the money here. This came in as well.
3: I would definitely tell her how you feel because, to be honest, sometimes your gut feeling is always the right feeling to go with. And she'll be more grateful that you did be honest with her.
0: Okay.
1: Yeah. I do get that side of it, but that's not the side I would pick personally, just because I have been there where I've given my opinion and it's come back to bite me. Past experiences is what I'm trying to say, really.
0: I've been in a situation where the mate's partner has told me back to me, like kind of relay the opinion that I've given, and I have to stand there like, yeah, I did say you're a bit of a head case.
1: And then it ruins the friendship, it does, and then therefore you can't meet your friend and your partner.
0: And then you're also, you end up becoming angry at the friend for telling the other person.
1: Yeah, I just think it's safer to keep the mouth shut, honestly.
0: I think in this situation, what we're going to say is...
1: what we would do? We would do.
0: Stay out of other people's businesses, I think, is the therapy thought of the day.
1: Yes.
0: Anyway, Secret Sound, laptop on the table. Details on the way. First, it's Slater here on Spin.

0: Jason Derulo, DJ Goja, Mishko. It's been summer's number one hit music station with Jamie and Faye just after nine, giving you the chance to win tickets to Fontaines DC over in Slane Castle next summer. We are playing a bit of a game.
1: Yes, we are playing a game. It is basically who is green chatting to, okay, because his name is Chatting. Jamie, will you play the sound?
2: I'm kind of enjoying being in this one, you know.
3: Well, I think this album takes you, and I've been around a long time, takes you to a different level.
2: Yes.
3: Congratulations on everything, Graham.
0: You want to go to Slane next year to see the boys. This fella that he's chatting to is a piano player. He's a rocket man. He's in a movie made about him.
1: Piano Man.
0: Yeah, Rocket Man. I guess that's why they call it the blues, is another one of the songs.
1: That is it.
0: Because a lot of people seem to think this is pretty difficult. It's not that difficult.
1: I will say at the start, I did think it was difficult. So that's why I was like, Jamie, we need to bring a clue into this.
0: I just want to say his name, but I'm not going to for now.
1: The Secret Sound is also back. We want to give away an Acer laptop, all for just guessing what this sound is.
0: A brand new laptop. Decent specs on this bad boy, whether you're going back to school, college, or you just want a laptop.
1: Jamie told me there's 200 RAMs on it, whatever RAM is.
0: 128 gigabytes of storage, 8 gigabytes of RAM, a 16-inch screen, and the

0: Color is silver. That's
1: there
0: what I do believe.
1: There you go. That is a good ass laptop.
0: Yep. If you want it, we could call you in a moment. Just tell us what the sound is.
1: Yeah. That gets into 0877 11 1038.
2: 305,000 euro. Let that sink in.
3: I think you're joking.

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1: Lines of Inquiry with me, John Sweetman, is coming to the stage for the first time ever. 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
1: It is the secret sound time of the day where we give someone a call, hopefully giving them away a brand new Acer laptop for all just one simple guess.
2: What could it be?
1: I don't know. Well, actually, I do know, but I'm not telling you.
3: Here we go. Okay. Think simple. It's as simple as it sounds. And a brand new laptop is yours.
1: As simple as Jamie, lads.
3: Yeah, I mean, that says a whole lot. So get your thinking caps on, okay? Simon's on the phone. How are you, man?
4: Well, thanks. And yourself?
1: We're great. Simon, we saw that you texted in for a guess, to take a guess at what the secret sound is. Now, Jamie's going to play the sound again one more time. And then we want to ask you, what do you think it is?
3: Simon says, tell us what the secret sound is, please.
4: It sounds like a bag of marbles from when we were kids, maybe.
3: Oh, that's a good one. Let's listen again.
1: I can hear it as well. Let's see if it is the correct guess.
3: Let's find it.
1: It's a great guess. You're not limited to one guess, so keep getting back up there and guessing.
4: Perfect. Thank you.
1: Thanks, Simon. Bye.
3: Bye, Simon.
1: Oh, no. Well, it just means that we're going to be having to make that call again at 7 o'clock tomorrow night.
3: Yes.
1: And maybe again at 8 o'clock the following night.
3: Yeah, and hopefully some point. Well, you know what the thing is with the secret sound is you don't want it to disappear too soon either.
1: No.
3: But just keep guessing. Yes.
1: Get those guesses into 087 711 1038.
3: It's Hugo moving to the sun here on Spin.

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1: Entertainment news, the real deal.
2: The gossip. Let's hear what's going on.
3: This is what is going on. Did you hear the news the other day?
4: Yes, that the X Factor is coming back.
3: Well, this is it. So it's been reported at the moment that the X Factor is set to come back, but with some slight changes. Now, Louis Walsh, in the headlines today.
4: Yes.
3: He would be up for a comeback for X Factor.
4: Yes, he is 74.
3: Sorry?
4: He's 74, sorry.
3: Yeah.
4: Louis Walsh is 74.
3: It's hard to believe that it's 7 years also since we actually had the X Factor on our screens. And I was wondering, why did it disappear? Apparently it was like falling in viewership.
4: Was it? That's wild.
3: But think about it with the internet and everything.
4: I know,
3: now.
4: True. But it was so good. I can't believe he's 74. Anyway, sorry, moving on. Yeah. He has lobbied Simon to bring back the original panel of the X Factor. So he said, of course I'd love to go back, but only if Sharon Osbourne did too. We'd have such a great laugh together.
3: Yeah, now they both finished in 2017, right? Here's the thing. Now, officials working on the new X Factor have stated that Louis, who has already judged on the other several TV talent shows, may struggle to win a spot. Now, speaking to The Sun, a source said, Louis is great in the telly, but he's a bit of an X Factor relic. Even Simon won't be front and centre for the new series. He'll be more behind the scenes. The whole point of the new show is to bring in fresh faces on the panel. But my thing is, right, if you do that, does it just become The Voice then? You know, with The Voice,
4: yeah,
3: does that whole thing, you know?
4: I do, I understand. I think Sharon Osbourne, Louis Walsh and Simon Cowell are such an iconic trio, though. Cheryl Cole was great as well, but I just think they're so sassy.
3: But half the reason why we watch these talent shows is for that banter between the judges. And I don't think, like, the general TV viewership are going to care too much for, like, I could imagine them getting the likes of, like, Alex Warrens and Olivia Deans as, like, judges, you know?
4: And I don't think that is quite the same because it doesn't bring the humour to it and the authenticity of, like... Now, I will say, this was also years ago. Do you think that, like, because of cancel culture, it could be a little bit more drier?
3: With the whole... Yeah. The,
4: do you
3: well,
4: know what
3: perhaps
4: I mean?
3: That
4: like,
3: is the thing as well.
4: Like, some of the stuff they used to...
3: Simon Cowell particularly.
4: He used to be like, oh my God. Like, do you remember that woman who walked in and they were like, you're a jockey? if you remember.
3: Now, a source also told The Sun, you would expect music influencers and younger singers to be on a panel as judges, not Louis and Shannon or Sharon, who are well into their 70s.
4: Yeah.
3: That is a good point. And like Louis, about 2 years ago, put together a boy band next in line, okay?
4: Yeah.
3: And then just gave up on the project before it even done anything. So, like, do they need faces who are actually, you know, making big moves in the music industry at the moment?
4: I don't know. I don't really know enough about the music industry to be able to, like,
3: relate to it. No, yeah.
4: Yeah, but I would definitely watch it if it came back. I would know that for certain.
3: Anyway, do we want Louis Walsh back in the X Factor? Probably, to be honest.
4: Yeah, 100%.
3: It would be great entertainment. Cash Machine details on the way after Wright and Oliver Heldens. It's Turn Me On here on...

0: Keith the Crow, part of me, it's Spin with Jamie and Faye. And how about all of this money?
1: Spin's cash machine. Cash
0: machine. 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
2: Hello, hello, hello, hello. So we are getting to the later stage of the show, aren't we, Jamie?
0: You really can feel the winter setting in.
2: You can feel it's pitch black dark out there. And only a couple of weeks ago, dare I say, like 2 weeks ago, it would have still been bright around this time.
0: For sure, for sure. We can look forward to next summer, though, when Fontaine's DC take over Slane Castle. I mean, some unbelievable supports. Damien Dente, Modra Solik, who else? Hedy Williams from Paramore. Crazy, man.
2: Which is huge. And we have 2 tickets to give away. Now, we gave away 2 tickets yesterday. The text, oh my God, inundated. Inundated, same thing.
0: For sure.
2: And it was the same again tonight, but we can only give them away to one person. You've only a couple of minutes left. Get your guesses into 087-711-1038 to who Green Chatting is chatting to in this clip.
17: I'm kind of enjoying being in this one, you know.
18: Well, I think this album takes you, and I've been around a long time, takes you to a different level.
17: Yes.
18: Congratulations on everything, Green.
0: All I will say is he's a bit of a rocket man. Loves the old piano. 087-711-1038. It's Olivia right here on Spin.

0: Shakira, Burna Boy, it's Spin with Jamie and Faye. Fontaine's taking over Slane Castle Saturday the 26th of June 27.
1: I know, it feels like such a long way away, but it will fly, fingers crossed, and we've two tickets to give away. Now, we have a clip of Green chatting to someone. We want to ask you, who do you think he's chatting to? And if you guess correctly, we will give you the two tickets.
0: Yeah, just have a listen to that.
2: I'm kind of enjoying being in this one, you know.
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2: Cheers.
3: Congratulations on everything, Green.
0: I thought it was more obvious than it was. Larry's on the phone, how are you?
4: I'm good, Jamie and Faye. How are you keeping?
1: We're great, thank you for asking. Now, we had a voice note in from you, basically taking a guess at who you think that Green chatting was chatting to from Fontaine's DC.
0: Larry, we'll have a listen to it again now before you go off on one and start telling us who it is.
2: I'm kind of enjoying being in this one, you know.
3: Well, I think this album takes you, and I've been around a long time, takes you to a different level.
2: Cheers.
3: Congratulations on everything, Green.
0: Larry, you are quite confident that you know who this is.
5: Well, I wouldn't be so confident if you didn't tell us.
1: Oh, well, you know what? Some people were texting saying you've made it very, very difficult. So we didn't want to, you know, we wanted to make it accessible as possible.
0: Larry, who is it? Who is it, Larry?
5: It's hardly Elton John, is it?
0: Mm. Is it? Let's see. No, Larry, it isn't actually. I'm only taking the piss out of you. Of course,
1: you. You have won the two tickets to Fontaine's DC. I have to ask you, Larry.
5: Happy days.
1: Who would you bring?
5: The wife. I'll have to bring the wife. Yeah, we just got a childminder and off we go for today.
1: You really would. I'll tell you one thing though. I won't be offering to childminder. That's one thing for sure.
5: We might just bring him and stick him in the booth or something.
1: Enjoy, Larry. Have the best time.
5: Lads, thanks for having me on the show.
6: Here we go. Jamie and Faye are on Spin. Your number one.

0: Femi, Khaki Kids, been with Jamie and Faye.
1: So, another article has been released based on Gen Zers versus the rest of us. Actually, we are Gen Z by 1 year, let me tell you that. Gen Z are saying that if your email address is your real name, you are probably old. So that's kind of how they're gauging if you're old or not. The trend has picked up attraction after a Reddit user described a coworker's shocked reaction to their plain Gmail account. And then they shared it on Reddit and it sparked a huge, huge interaction. Now, I have to say, I don't really get that at all.
0: Well, do you know what? My mate Simon, like, his email is like DJSimoD22K6 or something like that, or whatever the thing is, right? Feel free to email Simon. But like back in the day, we used to have emails with those kind of, you know,
1: with those like
0: slangs,
1: abbreviations
0: and things like that. Now, although we might have made them back then, I mean, I chose later on to change that bad boy up. No one's getting my OG email.
1: Completely. So, but the Gen Z are saying that you're old if you have your real name.
0: I feel that could be true, but I also feel like you could be old because if you're in the later category of Gen Z and you did that, that's probably an older thing because I doubt kids today are making emails called like Molly XOX2K, you know, 26.
1: So
0: you know what I mean?
1: My first Gmail account was that. Sorry. I was just about to give my real Gmail account. But mine was made when I was really quite young. Mm. And it has like my age, the age I was when I created it.
0: Really? Okay.
1: It is. So therefore, like, I'm like, oh, maybe I'm not in the Gen Z category. I'm young.
0: Do you still use that email?
1: Yes, that's the email that you email me on. That's not work related.
0: Okay, interesting, yeah.
1: So, I would have said that you are like a Gen Zer if your email address is like fayshort256washere2k12.
0: Yeah, I feel like though, like, they're the type of slangs that we would have grown up with that the kids probably today look at and are like,
1: that's old.
0: Or it's like, all right, grandpa. Do you know that type of buzz?
1: Okay. Well, I get, you've proved me wrong. I'd say Gen Zers think you're old if you still use voicemail. Leave voicemails.
0: That is so, I feel like people are above a certain age when they leave voicemails on my phone.
1: I get voicemails. I'm like, who sent me a voicemail? Matt, I'm like, text me. Don't voicemail me.
0: Wouldn't it be fair to say that a voice message is the new voicemail? If someone doesn't pick up, you leave them a voice message, not a voicemail.
1: Using Facebook as your main form of social media is old.
0: It 100%. Now, I do like Facebook for the odd bit of juice, right?
1: Yeah.
0: But like, it wouldn't be my go-to platform anymore. You know, but if it is, it's telling, I think.
1: I think if you send text messages to people saying your name at the end of it. So like, you send the text message and then you leave a couple of bars down.
0: John.
1: And you go, Faye.
0: Yeah.
1: it's kind of old.
0: It's like, yeah, I know I'm talking to you, Steve, because you put, you know, I texted you directly.
1: Yeah.
0: You know?
1: Another thing that I find I would kind of signify with old is like, if you have a wallet with like all your cards and like details in it.
0: I'm being called out here. I have one of them old school wallets that I've had since
1: I maybe would have been
0: 15 since I've had that. Yeah.
1: Whereas what's in with the kids these days is like card holders.
0: Just
1: a card holder.
0: What do you carry around actually?
1: I don't carry any of my cards around.
0: Really?
1: I just bring my phone around. It's
0: on
1: so
0: the phone,
1: bad.
0: Yeah.
1: Yeah. There's so many things. I think you could also tell by how people use emojis.
0: Oh, if you use a thumbs up, right, just for casual use, I think you're over the age of 50. Is that fair to say?
1: 100%.
0: If you're listening and we offended you, sorry, hashtag not sorry.
1: Yeah.

0: 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It's Spin with Jamie and Faye.
1: €305,000 is sitting there in the cash machine, and it's going to be won this Friday at 3 p.m. So don't go anywhere, because in just a couple of seconds, I'm going to be telling you how you could win that money.
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1: Six?
0: Right, lads, say a prayer.
1: Caitlin, you are going to
4: four-star hotel. 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
5: 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You're heading along.
3: 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Thank you so much.
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14: 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Just kidding. I'm only saying that for effect.

0: 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It is €305,000 exactly on the table with Spin Summer Cash Machine. 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It's just the cash machine now.
1: That is so sad. 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And of course, as always, it could be you. 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Best of luck.
0: This is new from Peggy U, Irish Star, Woman. It's here on Spin.

0: Let's hear what's going on.
1: Well, here is the crack now, Faye. Festival honouring Dolly Parton set for Nashville and London announced just like less than a week after she passed away.
2: Wow, that is very soon to when she has passed.
1: Now, part of me just feels like, is it a little bit disrespectful to, you know, announce a... Well, basically, a festival straight after her
2: death.
1: Yeah, like it's a money-making thing, really, you know?
2: It is. Now, it's a touchy one to speak about. But once the family are okay with it and her estate, then I suppose that's all that matters, because we're just dropping the ocean in that sense.
1: For sure. Dolly Parton's estate announced the festival honouring the life and legacy of the late singer set for London and Nashville. Mm. The star-studded two-day Dolly Fest will happen across two consecutive weekends in both cities in 2027, her estate said in a Monday press release, adding that the specific dates will be announced much later on. Now, Parton herself did dream of an earlier version of this event. It was supposed to happen in January, just gone.
2: Okay, I see.
1: It was cancelled due to her health reasons. She did come out in a video and kind of announced like that she was going through some procedures at the time. Now, Dolly Fest will be the party of a lifetime. She wanted to share with the world, her estate said.
2: Yeah.
1: Of course, but then part of me is like, yeah, but are you kind of just saying that because, she's no longer here and this is a bit of a business opportunity.
2: Oh, it's a tough one. It is a tough one. She will definitely be forgotten. She'll never be forgotten. She'll never be forgotten.
1: Yeah, I know what you're trying to say. Yeah.
2: You know the line I'm trying to say.
1: Yeah, now she was laid to rest at a private family funeral in Nashville on Friday and placed next to her late husband Carl Dean at Woodland Memorial Park in Tennessee. Dolly Fest organizer Danny Nozell, the founder of CEO of CTK, I've never heard of it, Enterprises, said the estate is not discouraging people from celebrating Dolly in whatever way they choose, but Parton did not want traditional memorials. She wanted books to be left at their memorial because she had the whole thing. It was like the Dolly Parton. It was a foundation for basically teaching kids how to read, and I think she raised over like $300 million while doing it. She wanted people to leave books instead of flowers. People left flowers, but hey, it's the thought that counts at the end of the day.
2: Anyways, she will be deeply missed is what I was trying to say earlier.
1: There you go. Sunny Federer's in the building.
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0: Tony Vidara, Think About Us. It's Summer's number one. I keep saying Summer's number one hit music station, but it's not. Summer is sadly dead. And with that, we bring the mood down.
1: Yeah, it's going to take you a while before I feel like that is not rolling off our tongue, sadly, anymore. Mm. Anyways, we're getting back down to business. It is the part of the night where we read you a lovely bedtime story to put you into sleep.
0: Yeah. What we do is we collaborate with AI here. AI doesn't do it for us. Well, it kind of does, but nope. We call it a collaboration. We take three sentences.
1: We would never depend on AI.
0: No, never. We take three sentences, we feed it to AI, we ask it to create a bedtime story out of those random prompts. So the three sentences we gave AI this evening are, the first one being, Faye has decided to create her own festival, much like Dolly Parton.
1: Faye Fest.
0: She decided to call, she created her own festival dedicated to culture.
1: All right, JD. All right, you're cruising for a bruising with that kind of cheek. All right, go on, move on swiftly.
0: Right, the second sentence. Jamie wasn't invited because he didn't fit the category or the criteria, but there was one test he can complete in order to gain entry to the culture festival. And the third sentence, I'm swiftly moving on. Then the biggest plot twist of all time happened. I'll say no more and I'll let AI take it from here. Go on.
2: Faye had decided to create her own festival dedicated entirely to culture. She called it Culture Fest. There were tractors, breakfast rolls, and a main stage built on the back of a cattle trailer. Jamie arrived at the entrance. Name? Jamie. The security guard checked his clipboard. Sorry, not culty enough. Jamie was devastated, but there was one test he could complete to gain entry. He had to reverse a tractor and trailer perfectly through two cones. I've never driven a tractor. You've got 3 minutes. Jamie climbed in, the engine roared, he reversed, turned, and somehow parked it perfectly. Everyone erupted into cheers. Faye ran over. Jamie, you're officially a culty! Then the biggest twist of all time happened. A man walked onto the stage holding an envelope. There's been a mistake. Everyone went silent. He opened it. Jamie, this entire festival is actually yours. Faye froze. What? The man continued. Jamie secretly entered a competition 6 months ago to win a farm. Jamie suddenly remembered. Oh, yeah! The man pointed around them. This is the farm. Faye stared at Jamie. So you're telling me? Jamie slowly put on a flat cap. I'm the culty now. The crowd erupted. Faye was escorted out for failing the tractor test. The end.
0: Faye, can I actually ask you, you're from the city of Limerick, so you actually wouldn't be technically considered a culture at all, would you?
1: To you, I'm a culture. To everyone else down the country, I'm not a culture.
0: Are Dubs, like, would you call them uncultured in that sense?
1: So uncultured, lads. No, not all. Don't come for me, Karen. Don't come for me.
0: If you do want to throw a line for tomorrow night,
1: 087 711 1038.
0: Throwing it back with Ed Sheeran. Don't. It's Jamie and Faye here on Spin.

0: Lola Young wrapping it up on Spin with Jamie and Faith this evening.
1: Yes, we hope you thoroughly enjoyed the show. We'll be back tomorrow at the same time, 7 p.m.
0: Yeah, Matt's on the way. 10 minutes in a row. Prosper, Amble, and details of how you can be €305,000 richer with Spin's cash machine. We'll chat to you later.
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0: Here we are, 1st of September. I feel like we just blinked and that summer, it just went like that. What's the crack? Matthew Matthews checking in, getting into it, 10 spinets in a row. Tyler to come right after these lads. Sure you know who they are? I don't need to tell you, do I? Well, I can-

10 spinets in a row. And now, aside from EP, there was a whole other festival that happens over the weekends in California, Daisy Chain Fields, an all-women's lineup. And one of the ladies who headlines, she's up next after the latest from Liliana. It's Breadcrumbs.

Now, I wasn't at EP over the weekend, but seeing Somber split the G and sing Zombie by the Cranberries is something I would have loved to have witnessed. But if you missed him like me, he's doing round two, Malahide Castle, next summer. We got all the goss on that right there on Spin's website.

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1: This is your number one.

gig in Dublin tonight for Cat's Eye at Dublin's 3 Arena. 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I don't know why they couldn't have done 3 or 4 nights. I mean, they would have sold them out as well. They need to give us a chance to see them. Here they are on Spin. It's Animal.

0: Now, we can't make you as rich as Drake, but next Friday on September 11th, you certainly would feel like it if you were to bag yourself 305 grand. 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T's and C's, they're long, they're boring. 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And get your entry in before 3 p.m. next Friday. I mean, that's pretty important. Barry Dunn may call you then. He's going to call someone. If it is you, you got to answer the phone within 5 rings. It's not a prank call. It's a private number. Answer it within 5 rings. Give him that prize amount. Money is all yours. It is that simple. €305,000 exactly. Best of luck. Recognize this? Surely you do. All over TikTok. If not, getting the full play of it in 15 minutes. Malcolm Todd, Earrings, gonna play this, and Miley as well. Hang on.
1: Take it back. 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
9: This is Spin. My heart, it has been broken by who I cannot tell.

Here he is from California, Malcolm Todd. He actually released this 2 years back in 2024. Now it's gone viral on TikTok, and you know yourself, the rest is history. Earrings. It's right here on Spin.

0: Zara Larsson at EP over the weekend. Really looked like a dream. I feel EP was 50-50 this year. You would have the relief of not being there because of all the rain. Then when all the acts come on, of course, sun comes out. Always the way. It's Spin.
1: I like being used. It means I have a purpose.

0: I'm not denying anything. The Traders Ireland, it still has its magic in this new season. I feel though this time, because we know what's happened ever since season one, we need a week at least to warm up to it. But there's been so much shock so far. I'm not going to spoil anything. I'm only two episodes in. The third one has just finished half an hour ago. So I'm not going to spoil it, because you're probably in the same boat as well. We'll just keep it going. With these ladies, just incredible, down at EP over the weekend, Florence Road, 7563, gonna play this track in full, and Haven I Run is kicking off 10 spinets in a row next. Stick around.
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2: I got awoken to the cruise kind of scene only about a year ago when I did a panto in Limerick. 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
3: 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I'd be getting, like, say, what, a gaff, right, so what are you talking about, 500 grand for, like, basic gaff now. 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

Fully charged, Ed and Valerie. Casey's sitting in for Valerie. The guys are back with the laughs and the usual crack tomorrow morning, 7 a.m. with 5, 4, 3, 2, 1 for you to play. You know the drill. You can bag yourself $1,000. 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

Shakira, Shakira on your number one hit music station. It's Spin, Matthew here. Now, there might have been a lot of financial damage over the weekend, and more so in 3 months' time for the C word. Christmas, obviously, there will be as well. Well, not so much with over 300 grand on Spin's cash machine. I'll give you all those details to enter in the next 10 minutes.

0: Tracy Abrams on Spin, A Look at My Life. 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
0: In a positive way, I promise. 305 grand richer. That is what you could be, because it's what we guarantee to give away on Spin's Cash Machine. I know what you're thinking. There's no way in hell I'm going to win this. Well, that is true. There is no way in hell you'll win it. If you don't get in to win, that is. If you're not in, you can't win. It's like what they say. Here's what you got to do. Text the word SPIN to 57557. 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Now, reminder, it is going to cost £250 on your Santra Mest race. 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You're playing across the Galen Network stations. T's, C's, boring legal stuff, all on Spin's website. Yeah, from now until next Friday, 3 p.m. to enter. Still a good bit of time. Just get it over with now. Because after 3 on Friday, Barry Dunn may give you a buzz. If he does, you got to answer the phone within 5 rings. Give him that prize amount, 305k. Simple as that, money's all yours. Just text SPIN at 57557. That's SPIN at 57557. Or you can enter on Spin's website right now. You never know, it could be... Who? Marianne. Who's that? Don't ask me, because I haven't got a clue. It's the name of this new song from Fontaine's DC. Gonna play this in full and Tay-Tay next.
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3: Yep. Like, I woke up the other morning and heading into work, obviously, and my blinds were up fully because it's been very hot, so I've been leaving the window open. So I had to grab my clothes and go into the bathroom to change because there was no way I could change with the light on.
4: Mm, chances are no one will see it, unless, of course, you were robbed in the middle of the night. 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

to see Fontaines DC at Electric Picnic. What about Slane Castle? That's right, 2027. We got your chance to win tickets right now on Spin's Instagram. It's their brand new track, Maria.

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0: summer already. I mean, 1st of September and all that. Well, won't be as depressing next Friday if you have over 300 grand in your bank account from Spin's cash machine. It's what we guarantee to give away then and give you all those details in the next few minutes. And 10 Spin Hits in a row with Taylor Swift and Noah Kahan. All coming next.
1: One massive spin hit is good.
2: Yeah. But why stop there?
1: We're lining up 10 spin hits in a row. I need some company. When you're driving home, we'll keep the hits rolling.
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1: Look, I'm not going to tell you I found the one in a week. 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And that's dating, isn't it? 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Go dating doesn't promise magic. 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And you can't ask for more than that, can you? 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

0: anyone I regret not seeing at EP, it was them. Florence Road, hanging out to dry on spin at your number one hit music station. It's Matthew here, rolling out the hits with the latest collab from Sunny Patera and Becky Hill, Say Something on the Way, as well as the ladies who have wrapped up their gig 2 hours ago at Dublin's 3 Arena. They're on the way.
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Back in 2024, they gave us that massive dance track, Never Be Alone, and now they've joined forces for round two. Dare I say, this is even better. It's the second collab from Becky Hill and Sunny Fadira here on Spin. This is called Say Something.

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0: This is Spin, your number one hit music station. Matthew Matthews here, rolling out the hits for your late night cruise. 10 in a row to be exact, with Charlie XCX on the way, Jordan Adetunji as well. And of course, in the next few minutes, I'll give you all the details on how you can win this.
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